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7: Everyone poops. It's not just the name of a classic potty training book. It's a universal truth. Even though everyone does it, almost no one wants to talk about it. Dr. Tricia Pasricha wants to change that. She's the author of a new book. It's called You've Been Pooping All Wrong. And she says there are three critical P's of pooping. The first is propulsion. Both the voluntary push you exert and the involuntary contractions that happen naturally within your body. Top line, when you feel the need to go, don't hold it. The second P is pliability, which refers to stool softness. The keys to this one are making sure you're drinking enough water and eating enough fiber. And the last P is for pelvic floor. If you can get your knees up above your waist while you're on the toilet, like on a stool or a garbage can or a stack of books even, that can make all the difference. I'm Dr. Sanjay Gupta, helping you live a better life.
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13: A better life with Dr. Sanjay Gupta.
14: When you need your body to perform, but some of your muscles are having trouble, other muscles can sometimes help compensate. This is a great thing short term, But long-term, it can lead to serious and even chronic aches and pains. So if you've got nagging stiffness or irritation somewhere, don't push through it. Try to figure out why it's happening and how you can correct it. Strength and conditioning specialist Dana Santa says, performing exercises at a deliberate tempo makes it easier to notice when the wrong muscles are taking over, and also gives the intended muscles a chance to engage before that compensation kicks in. Dana suggests that starting with primary movement patterns such as squatting, hinging, pushing, pulling, rotating, and core can help make compensation easiest to identify and to address. I'm Dr. Sanjay Gupta, helping you live a better life.
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16: I don't know about you, but my social media feeds are flooded with lotions and potions and gadgets, all promising to unlock different components of longevity. But if you log off, take a step back from all the hype, you'll find that the actual keys to a longer, healthier life are hiding in plain sight. There are four of them. Number one, nutrition. The Mediterranean diet really is the gold standard. Number two, exercise. You should be getting 150 minutes of moderate intensity exercise or 75 minutes of vigorous intensity exercise every week, plus strength training and stretching. Number three, sleep. Sleep is when your body and your brain repair themselves. You should be getting 7 to 9 hours a night. And finally, number four, often gets forgotten, socialization. It's not a bonus. It's a necessity for a healthy life, finding a sense of community, purpose, and belonging. I'm Dr. Sanjay Gupta, helping you live a better life.
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14: A better life with Dr. Sanjay Gupta.
15: When you need your body to perform, but some of your muscles are having trouble, other muscles can sometimes help compensate. This is a great thing short term, but long term it can lead to serious and even chronic aches and pains. So if you've got nagging stiffness or irritation somewhere, Don't push through it. Try to figure out why it's happening and how you can correct it. Strength and conditioning specialist Dana Santa says, performing exercises at a deliberate tempo makes it easier to notice when the wrong muscles are taking over, and also gives the intended muscles a chance to engage before that compensation kicks in. Dana suggests that starting with primary movement patterns such as squatting, hinging, pushing, pulling, rotating, and core can help make compensation easiest to identify and to address. I'm Dr. Sanjay Gupta, helping you live a better life.
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16: A better life with Dr. Sanjay Gupta.
17: As someone who's been married nearly 25 years, I'll tell you, there's a lot of great things about having a spouse. And according to a new study out of the University of Miami Health System, marriage might even be linked to a lower risk of cancer. Why? Well, the researchers said people who are married are less likely to engage in risky behavior. They're more likely to get a nudge to go to regular preventive medicine appointments and screenings. And they have a partner to share the load of family obligations, household chores, and finances. No one is saying you should get married in the pursuit of better health. But if you are single, how can you build a strong support system to maybe get some of these same benefits? 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That can provide a lot of support. I'm Dr. Sanjay Gupta, helping you live a better life.
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That's where it is. 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
13: 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But every night when you go to get some Z's, how often do you really think about the temperature in your bedroom? Temperature may be one of the most underappreciated factors in sleep. That's according to the Senior Vice President of Research and Scientific Affairs at the National Sleep Foundation. We often hear about lights and screens and stress, but even modest changes in temperature and airflow can influence both how quickly you fall asleep and how deeply you stay asleep. Most experts will recommend a room temperature of 60 to 67 degrees Fahrenheit. You might also experiment with your sheets and what you actually wear to bed. Play around a bit and see what improves your sleep. You might be delightfully surprised. I'm Dr. Sanjay Gupta, helping you live a better life.
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14: Not all screen time is created equal, and a new study out of Sweden is helping us understand this even better. So researchers followed more than 20,000 people over nearly two decades and determined that passive screen time, like sitting on the couch and watching television, raised someone's risk of dementia. But if they did something active, like reading, puzzles, or interacting with other people, this same group of people saw their risk of dementia drop. Just like you got to put the work in to keep your body in shape as you age, you basically have to do the same thing with your brain. A couple things I have found to help: working to learn something new every day, whatever it might be, challenging yourself in some way every day, and really importantly, staying socially active. Some days that means meeting friends in person. Other days, maybe an email, a text, or a phone call. Just stay engaged. I'm Dr. Sanjay Gupta, helping you live a better life.
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0: Taking a 5-minute brain break can increase performance and productivity in subsequent tasks by over 50%. 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
1: 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I'm taking one right now as we speak.
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9: Not all screen time is created equal, and a new study out of Sweden is helping us understand this even better. So researchers followed more than 20,000 people over nearly 2 decades and determined that passive screen time, like sitting on the couch and watching television, raised someone's risk of dementia. But if they did something active, like reading, puzzles, or interacting with other people, this same group of people saw their risk of dementia drop. Just like you gotta put the work in to keep your body in shape as you age, you basically have to do the same thing with your brain. A couple things I have found to help: working to learn something new every day, whatever it might be, challenging yourself in some way every day, and really importantly, staying socially active. Some days that means meeting friends in person. Other days, maybe an email, a text, or a phone call. Just stay engaged. I'm Dr. Sanjay Gupta, helping you live a better life.
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3: A better life with Dr. Sanjay Gupta.
4: As someone who's been married nearly 25 years, I'll tell you, there's a lot of great things about having a spouse. And according to a new study out of the University of Miami Health System, marriage might even be linked to a lower risk of cancer. Why? Well, the researchers said people who are married are less likely to engage in risky behavior. They're more likely to get a nudge to go to regular preventive medicine appointments and screenings. And they have a partner to share the load of family obligations, household chores, and finances. No one is saying you should get married in the pursuit of better health. But if you are single, how can you build a strong support system to maybe get some of these same benefits? 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That can provide a lot of support. I'm Dr. Sanjay Gupta, helping you live a better life.
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8: A better life with Dr. Sanjay Gupta.
9: When we talk about how much exercise someone should get, current guidelines call for about 150 minutes of moderate intensity exercise or 75 minutes of vigorous intensity exercise every week. New study out of the UK makes a strong case for vigorous exercise if and when you can do it. Now, researchers determined that even little bursts of vigorous exercise can significantly reduce someone's risk of 8 different diseases: dementia, type 2 diabetes, fatty liver disease, chronic respiratory disease, chronic kidney disease, immune-mediated inflammatory diseases, major cardiovascular events, and atrial fibrillation. We're not talking about complicated training programs here. Just work with what you can into your everyday life. If you are breathless and unable to speak in complete sentences, then you've hit the mark. I'm Dr. Sanjay Gupta, helping you live a better life.

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talking about a conservative regular girl that still can be thorough as don't need you. Psychic can reach a zodiac sign, it must be a Gemini moon, cause we about to go half. 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
5: A better life with Dr. Sanjay Gupta.
6: When you need your body to perform, but some of your muscles are having trouble, other muscles can sometimes help compensate. This is a great thing short term, but long term it can lead to serious and even chronic aches and pains. So if you've got nagging stiffness or irritation somewhere, don't push through it. Try to figure out why it's happening and how you can correct it. Strength and conditioning specialist Dana Santa says, performing exercises at a deliberate tempo makes it easier to notice when the wrong muscles are taking over, and also gives the intended muscles a chance to engage before that compensation kicks in. Dana suggests that starting with primary movement patterns such as squatting, hinging, pushing, pulling, rotating, and core can help make compensation easiest to identify and to address. I'm Dr. Sanjay Gupta, helping you live a better life.
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13: Everyone poops. It's not just the name of a classic potty training book. It's a universal truth. Even though everyone does it, almost no one wants to talk about it. Dr. Tricia Pasricha wants to change that. She's the author of a new book. It's called You've Been Pooping All Wrong. And she says there are three critical P's of pooping. The first is propulsion. Both the voluntary push you exert and the involuntary contractions that happen naturally within your body. Top line, when you feel the need to go, don't hold it. The second P is pliability, which refers to stool softness. The keys to this one are making sure you're drinking enough water and eating enough fiber. And the last P is for pelvic floor. If you can get your knees up above your waist while you're on the toilet, like on a stool or a garbage can or a stack of books even, that can make all the difference. I'm Dr. Sanjay Gupta, helping you live a better life.
0: Less blah blah.
11: Yeah.
0: You know what I mean? More cha-cha.
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0: Taking a 5-minute brain break can increase performance and productivity in subsequent tasks by over 50%. A study of students taking 2 mental math tests, half of them were allowed a 5-minute break, the others were not, and they said that the ones who got the break had a 57% higher mark on their test.
1: We call that a nap, but you can call it a brain break.
0: I think brain
1: you can call that a brain break if you want to. Hell no. I'm taking one right now as we speak.
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10: If I were to ask you what makes for a good night's sleep, you'd probably say a dark, quiet room, not too many things on your mind. But every night when you go to get some Z's, how often do you really think about the temperature in your bedroom? Temperature may be one of the most underappreciated factors in sleep. That's according to the Senior Vice President of Research and Scientific Affairs at the National Sleep Foundation. We often hear about lights and screens and stress, but even modest changes in temperature and airflow can influence both how quickly you fall asleep and how deeply you stay asleep. Most experts will recommend a room temperature of 60 to 67 degrees Fahrenheit. You might also experiment with your sheets and what you actually wear to bed. Play around a bit and see what improves your sleep. You might be delightfully surprised. I'm Dr. Sanjay Gupta, helping you live a better life.
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14: A Better Life with Dr. Sanjay Gupta.
15: When you need your body to perform, but some of your muscles are having trouble, other muscles can sometimes help compensate. This is a great thing short term, but long term it can lead to serious and even chronic aches and pains. So if you've got nagging stiffness or irritation somewhere, don't push through it. Try to figure out why it's happening and how you can correct it. Strength and conditioning specialist Dana Santa says, performing exercises at a deliberate tempo makes it easier to notice when the wrong muscles are taking over, and also gives the intended muscles a chance to engage before that compensation kicks in. Dana suggests that starting with primary movement patterns such as squatting, hinging, pushing, pulling, rotating, and core can help make compensation easiest to identify and to address. I'm Dr. Sanjay Gupta, helping you live a better life.
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4: 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So let's welcome Pastor John Hannah, the senior pastor of Majestic Life Church in Chicago. Hey, good morning, Pastor Hannah.
5: What's happening? Bro Ricky, Bishop of the syndicated Ricky Smiley Morning Show Ministry. This is Pastor Hannah from Chicago, and I have been sent to pray. What am I praying for today? Success. Why? Because failure is not an option. So God, I pray that you would give us a Joseph anointing, that wherever Joseph was put, he had success. I ask God that you give us exactly what we need, that we can do what we're supposed to do, and it represents you, because you are the God of success. You're the God of victory. And I pray that we will represent you in every aspect of our life. Success in our home. Success on our job, success in our ministry, success wherever we go. And we know that it comes from you. You say we have not because we ask not. So today we ask that you would give us success, that wherever the sole of our feet tread, you give us success. And we ask this in Jesus' name. God bless you all. I'm excited about being a part of the Ricky Smiley Morning Show. Keep up alive. And if you're in Chicago, come and check our brother out. I'll holler.
4: And we appreciate you, Pastor Hannah. Hey, that was Pastor John Hannah Sr., the pastor of New Life Covenant Church, Southwest Church in Chicago. It is time for the praise break on the Rick Smiley Morning Show.

more praise this morning. Here we go, a little bit of old school, man. The First Church of Deliverance Chicago. We ain't played this in a minute. He's been good to me. A little bit of old school. Get you swinging this morning. Turn your radios all the way up. Here we go.

0: y'all on enjoying that Braves break this morning, man. Y'all hit me up. Let me know what y'all would like to hear. 866-9-R-I-C-K-E-Y, and I'll play it for you, especially if it's Holy Ghost feel. Got your front page right here.
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0: 13 after the hour, front page right here. Alfredas, good morning.
3: Good morning, Ricky. It's Friday, July 16th. Here's what's going on in the news. The U.S. is ramping up military pressure on Iran. Central Command says it's launched another round of strikes targeting Iranian military capabilities used to threaten ships in the Strait of Hormuz. Now, the military also says it's disabled an oil tanker headed toward an Iranian port, making this the first ship hit since the U.S. reimposed its naval blockade of the region. As that's unfolding, President Trump spoke at a defense summit in Pennsylvania, announcing a $10 billion investment in the state's defense industry and saying previous presidents waited too long to confront Iran. Meanwhile, President Trump's former personal lawyer, Todd Blanche, is going to be back in front of the Senate Judiciary Committee today for his nomination to be the next U.S. Attorney General. Yesterday, Blanche defended the administration's handling of the Justice Department, but senators like Chuck Grassley zeroed in on the Jeffrey Epstein files.
4: Problematic redactions, insufficient effort to follow investigative leads, a refusal to meet with victims. What would you like this committee to know regarding these files?
5: We reviewed over 6 million pages. And if we learn a new material, we will most certainly review it and make it available.
3: Critics have slammed Blanche for the handling or mishandling of the release of the Epstein files, not to mention all those redactions. Now, alleged co-conspirators remain heavily redacted, while some victims' identifying information was allegedly, air quotes, mistakenly released. Lastly, Ricky, federal health officials are investigating whether Taco Bell may be connected to a growing stomach illness outbreak. Investigators are looking at lettuce and other fresh ingredients as possible sources of cyclosporia, which has now sickened nearly 7,000 people across 34 states. Some Taco Bell locations have already stopped serving lettuce, onion, cilantro, and other fresh toppings. So far, though, the FDA has not announced a nationwide recall on Taco
0: Bell. So bad,
3: I know you do, and I'm going to keep it moving.
0: Keep it moving.
3: Ramble on these stories and more. 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Here's a look at sports.
0: My stomach.
1: Rock T, the sports genius, is in the building.
6: Yeah, man. All right, so the ESPY Awards went down last night, and a lot of awards, man. The best record-breaking performance went to former Cleveland Brown Myles Garrett. The best team went to the New York Knicks, man. Of course, it was New York last night. Here's what they had to say after they got their award.
7: Say thank y'all from all my teammates, and I hope this trophy, especially here in New York, getting this trophy shows the word love. The love of each other and this team is what got us through the humps in December when we weren't playing our best basketball. The love of the fans is what got us back down 29 at home. Yes, yes.
6: Yeah, man. Best WNBA player and best female athlete was Asia Wilson. She couldn't make the show, but she sent this video.
0: Yeah, Asia!
8: Hey, y'all. I just want to say thank you so much for everyone that voted for me. Thank you, ESPN, for putting on this lovely award show. It's crazy to think that a young girl that didn't even want to play basketball is now up for running and even won an ESPY, which is truly, truly special to my heart.
6: A lot of people don't realize Asia is an amazing volleyball player, and that's actually her first sport, but she chose to play basketball on the pro level.
0: And she really sweet, and I absolutely love her. And shout out to her parents. She has some good parents and stuff, and you know she the AKAs, too.
6: Come on now. Let's go, man. Let's go. And, of course, the biggest award, Arthur Ashe Award for Courage, former NBA player Jason Collins. He passed away in May recently to brain cancer. His brother, Jaren Collins, accepted his award.
9: These past few months, I told my brother repeatedly he was the bravest and strongest man I'd ever known. He lived his life with authenticity, with grace and strength and joy. The courage he showed and the way he moved in this world truly made him a trailblazer, an inspiration to so many others, and his impact will be remembered.
6: Jason Collins was the first active athlete to come out as gay in any of the four major North American sports. So, big ups, man. Congratulations. It was a great show. So much more to talk about. Brad, what you got coming up next in the hot spot?
10: Man, is R. Kelly getting out of jail soon? I'm going to tell y'all about that up next on the Ricky Smiley Morning Show.
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5: As someone who's been married nearly 25 years, I'll tell you, there's a lot of great things about having a spouse. And according to a new study out of the University of Miami Health System, marriage might even be linked to a lower risk of cancer. Why? Well, the researchers said people who are married are less likely to engage in risky behavior. They're more likely to get a nudge to go to regular preventive medicine appointments and screenings. And they have a partner to share the load of family obligations, household chores, and finances. No one is saying you should get married in the pursuit of better health. But if you are single, how can you build a strong support system to maybe get some of these same benefits? Do your own research, find out what's important, and then hold members of your squad accountable and let them hold you accountable as well. That can provide a lot of support. I'm Dr. Sanjay Gupta, helping you live a better life.
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6: 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What up, Brett?
7: What up, Ricky? Good morning, everybody. I'm your girl, Brett Tat-Tat, and this is the hot spot where we bring you music, movies, and more. So let's get on off into it. Well, y'all, R. Kelly is shooting his shot at President Trump to get out of prison early. Now, according to his attorney, he filed for clemency with the Department of Justice earlier this week. Kelly is reportedly asking Trump to commute his combined 31 sentence for two convictions, one of which was in Brooklyn and the other in Chicago. Now, in the New York case, he was found guilty of racketeering, sexual exploitation of children, forced labor, and Mann Act violations. During the Chicago trial, a jury convicted him of producing child porn and enticing a minor to engage in sexual activity. R. Kelly's attorney believes the use of racketeering in his case was an abuse of power by the prosecutors and an inappropriate charge. The attorney also noted that he thinks that the DOJ targeted a public figure rather than just seeking justice. Now, his attorney also says R. Kelly's health issues should warrant his release, telling us that he has a blood clot in his neck and other major health problems. All right, y'all, moving on. Cassie's former friend DJ Webstar is opening up about where he stood during Diddy's federal trial. In a recent interview, the DJ revealed that he wrote a character letter in support of Diddy during the music mogul's RICO case. And Webstar said the decision came at a personal cost, explaining that his longtime friend Cassie unfollowed him on social media after learning he had backed Diddy. And here's what he had to say about that.
8: I was close with Cassie. Cassie unfollowed me because I wrote a character letter for Puff. I was close with, I was very close.

0: that. Coming up next, y'all, we got Special K with the news you absolutely cannot use right here on the Ricky Smiley Morning Show.
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3: Not all screen time is created equal, and a new study out of Sweden is helping us understand this even better. So researchers followed more than 20,000 people over nearly two decades and determined that passive screen time, like sitting on the couch and watching television, raised someone's risk of dementia. But if they did something active, like reading, puzzles, or interacting with other people, this same group of people saw their risk of dementia drop. Just like you gotta put the work in to keep your body in shape as you age, you basically have to do the same thing with your brain. A couple things I have found to help: working to learn something new every day, whatever it might be, challenging yourself in some way every day, and really importantly, staying socially active. Some days that means meeting friends in person. Other days, maybe an email, a text, or a phone call. Just stay engaged. I'm Dr. Sanjay Gupta, helping you live a better life.
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1: You liar!
2: 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I don't know why, but I do.
3: All right, y'all, reach around the morning. It's about that time. Special K got news you positively absolutely cannot use. Special K, good morning.
0: That's for doggone sure. I do got the news you absolutely positively cannot use. And we're going to jump into this thing like this. Some things are hood, and some things are just down and out ghetto. And, so I'm going to address these two. Alfreda's and Gary, because they're the least ghettoest people on the morning show.
4: Oh, okay.
0: And, y'all are. The rest of us grew up, you know, different.
4: I did see.
0: Both of y'all bougie.
5: Oh, really?
0: So let me see if y'all can relate to any of these. Some things are just a little hood, and some things are ghetto. Let's start with this one. It's hood to get evicted from your apartment. It's ghetto to be evicted from your apartment while you're on Section 8 and your rent is $17.
4: Oh.
0: You could have paid 10 months for less than
4: $200. Oh, gosh.
0: It's hood when you cuss out the customer service lady at the power company for not letting you make arrangements. But it's ghetto when the arrangements you're trying to make are on top of the arrangements that you already have.
4: Oh, yeah.
0: You can relate to that, Alfreda?
4: I mean, yeah.
0: It's hood for a woman to have 5 kids by 5 different dudes. It's ghetto when they're all boys and they're all juniors.
4: Oh.
0: Marco Jr., Jamal Jr., Reginald Jr., Larry Jr., Gilberto Jr., and they all got different grades of hair. Come on now. Ma'am, what you doing? Rock T, it's hood to get drunk at somebody's wedding, so drunk that you black out and got to be carried away.
6: Oh. Yes, sir.
0: It's ghetto to get that drunk at somebody's wedding and you're the pastor.
5: That's pretty drunk, man. That's ghetto.
0: Speaking of weddings, it is hood to get married wearing a probation ankle monitor under your wedding dress.
6: Yep.
0: It's ghetto when the groom is your probation officer.
4: Hey, but also,
0: like, what
4: smart.
0: The hell is going on right now? It's hood. I can relate to this one. It's hood to cuss out a bank teller for making you show ID that you cashing a $61 check. Now, it's ghetto to cuss them out about that check when your account is $62 in the red to begin with.
5: You
0: can relate to that.
5: You still broke. You can't get no money.
0: Hey, Alfreda, it's hood to be pregnant at the same time as your mama.
4: Oh, God.
0: But it's ghetto when y'all pregnant, Brad, by the same dude.
7: Ooh. That's nasty.
4: Yeah, gross.
0: All right, and finally, it's hood to get a rest in heaven tattoo with your baby daddy face and name tatted on your breast. Now, it's ghetto to get that tattoo on there when you the reason he got killed in the first.
4: Okay.
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34: Good morning. It's another South Carolina summertime feel out there through the morning and into the afternoon. Temperatures right now in the middle and upper 70s. Once we get into the peak heat of the day, your high temperature 96. Factor in the humidity, it'll feel as hot as 103. And there's another low chance of rain for the afternoon. It's only a 20%. So just like yesterday's 20%, for almost all of us, it'll be a dry day from start to finish, and maybe wishing for a downpour to try and help cool things off out there. And I hope you can stay cool, find some air conditioning, and let's make it a great Friday Eve. From the WIS First Alert Weather Center, I'm meteorologist Chandler Jordan.
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34: Good morning. Your First Alert traffic update. The construction that was causing slowdowns near Wilson Boulevard and Killian Road on 77's northbound lane has since been cleared up. Crews are out of there. Things are flowing smoothly at this time, and much of the same could be said across the rest of the Midlands this morning. Of course, if a crash happens, we'll bring you the First Alert. In the meantime, though, take it easy out there on the roads this morning, and I hope you have a great day. From the WIS First Alert Traffic Center, I'm meteorologist Chandler Jordan.

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4: 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Keep doing your thing, boy.
5: Now, what were you doing this morning that you was late picking me up? You know, I told you my appointment was at 10, so I wanted to get there by 8. Ain't that the type of car your cousin got? You know, that speed limit sign say 25. You doing about 32. Okay, now I know that didn't get you your license driving like this. Well, at least you keep your car clean. It looks clean in here. I want you to run me to the grocery store. I'm going to get me a pick five. You ever get them pick fives? When you get five packs of meat, be $19.99. Probably need to stop over here and get me a little juice so I can take my blood pressure mouth. I mean, you know that sign say stop. It don't say skim through. You ain't got no gospel tapes in here. They got a lot of cars over there. Oh, that must be new. I didn't know they put no Ross over there. Now, Sharon come calling me, asking me why I don't take no Uber. I told her I have children. I want you to run me down here to the grocery store. Let me pay my light bill. Little girl down there, she gets so mad at me, tell me, why don't you pay it online? I ain't got to pay a darn thing online. I'm going to pay it right here, and you going to get it to the light people.

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6: All right, 6 minutes after the hour, Gary has a tea and the canoe of the day. Gary.
7: Good morning, Ricky. Good morning, America. Good morning to you. It's Thursday, a beautiful, beautiful day in the neighborhood. And here's what's happening in celebrity news, y'all. ASAP Rocky, a wonderful husband, y'all, of Rihanna, baby. They say he is catching heat, honey, for taking his barefoot daughter, Miss Rocky Irish Myers, y'all, to Jay-Z's third and final concert at Yankee Stadium, y'all, on Sunday night, y'all. Oh, people are angry about it. They're saying fans were shocked, honey, to see the rapper carrying his tiny daughter, y'all, through the crowd, honey, at the stadium. They say Rocky, honey, isn't even a year old yet. Now, father and daughter, y'all, were among the VIPs, honey, stuck, honey, outside after fans just bum-rushed the door, y'all, and security locked the gates on these poor people. Now, they say Rocky, she wore a beautiful pink bow, y'all, in her hair and a tulle, honey, Fendi kids dress, according to Harper's Bazaar magazine. Now, I was like, okay, baby. They say Miss Rihanna and ASAP, honey, they also share sons, y'all, RZA Myers and Riot Myers. You know, RZA and Riot, that's some beautiful names for their kids. Now, fans, y'all, criticize ASAP, y'all, for bringing a tiny baby, honey, to such a noisy environment. One person wrote, "Are they kidding? Not enough VIP stations in the world. Take that baby home." And another person wrote, "That baby needs to be home in bed. What is wrong with him?" And a third person commented, "Why would he take that baby to a concert? Horrible parent. She probably, honey, got a doggone contact, a high from all those weed heads that was at the concert." Now, after y'all waited outside for several hours, ASAP and his daughter were escorted inside to watch Rihanna perform. Now, fans noted, y'all, that the baby wore noise protection earmuffs. Now, Rihanna apologized, y'all, for sounding terrible. They said the concert marked her first live performance in years. She said, quote, "Y'all know I'm rusty, right?" She said, "It's been a while, honey." Rihanna said she wore, y'all, a beautiful, honey, custom brown leather Saint Laurent outfit by Anthony LaCoultre Raleigh. After, honey, the crowd, honey, she said, "I miss this mess, y'all. New York, I love you guys." Ricky, that's child abuse almost.
6: Oh, no.
7: Ricky, you're taking a baby to a grown folks concert with all that.
8: I take my kids to my shows. It's okay.
7: No, that's
8: I'm sure Brad take the baby to some of her performances.
7: Well, that's not a good look, honey. That child up in there, honey, with all these weed smokers and stuff like that.
8: Them kids made them kids see their parents on stage. They make them want to do something. Look at Blue Ivy up there playing the piano with Beyonce.
9: Come on now. Yeah. Well, Monica's daughter rapping with her and singing with her as well.
7: Oh, but they not one that. Years. Oh, they not one. This baby is barely 1 year old.
9: It's their child. They can do whatever they want to do with their child.
7: Yeah, but that's
9: Gary.
7: Not a good. They can do whatever they want. That's what's wrong with children today. That's why we got so many children today. That's hunting.
8: If your daddy would have just took you to see the Dallas Cowboys, you wouldn't be on here doing the tea.
10: Just one game.
9: One game.
7: Whatever.
10: One game could have changed it all.
7: Well, maybe should have, but honey, at least I know better. I feel so bad for little
8: Don't
7: Rocky
8: feel bad
7: Road,
8: for him.
7: Honey.
8: Oh my God. Got more money than all of us.
7: Okay. And then some.
10: Gary would have been a tight end, Rick.
7: No, I'd have been a wide receiver. How about that?
8: Oh. Yeah. Yeah. As fast as he run. Yeah. Oh. Yeah, definitely.
7: And moving on.
8: Another celebrity. Don't ask play football, Gary. You'd have been retiring by now. Sitting over there playing cards with Emmitt Smith.
7: Yeah. Another celebrity news, y'all. Oh, my God. This is a sad story, y'all. Major League Baseball fans, y'all, criticize. I don't know if y'all heard the shocking news. They criticize, y'all, Patti LaBelle, baby, her beautiful rendition of the national anthem, baby, at the 2026 MLB, honey.
6: Star Game, honey. Her hometown in Philadelphia out the other day. They're saying y'all the 82-year-old, honey, R&B legend, honey, belted out the Star Spangled Banner, honey, before a packed crowd at Citizens Bank, honey, Park, honey, on Tuesday. Now, according to the New York Post, page 6, they say Baby Miss Patty changed the words and dragged out the anthem, honey, long, honey, way, honey, during her performance.
8: She patted the bell. She gets to do what she want to do. At least she didn't sing Game Banging by Smokey Robinson. You know what I'm saying? So you have to choose between patting the bell, singing the Star Spangled Banner, or Smokey Robinson Game Banging. We should have a vote on that.
6: Yeah, well, we need to have a vote. They say, baby, black people cherish Patty's gospel-style vocals, runs, and high notes, honey, to the moon. But they say, baby, white baseball fans don't appreciate the iconic singer's incredible vocal range. Following the performance, they say baseball fans took to X to blast the Lady Marmalade baby singer rendition as terrible and completely disrespectful.
8: Should have sung Lady. What's the word? Get you, what is it, Gary?
6: Get you, ya, ga. The Creole Lady Mama La, honey. She met Mama La down in old New Orleans.
0: Mama
6: strutting
0: La.
6: Her stuff for the queen. She said, hello, hey, Joe. You want to give it a go? Gitchy, gaga, da, da. Gitchy, la, la, here.
0: Why is she still singing?
8: What else?
6: Molo toco la ta, ya, ya.
8: Uh-huh, and what else?
6: Creole Lady Mama La.
8: That's better than Smokey Robinson Game, baby. That's for sure. You got it.

0: Yeah. Verse two.
1: No.
2: Staying up late. Don't do verse. Don't do it. We can't waste precious airtime with that.
0: Yeah. Yes, Lord. Yes, baby. They say one person wrote, "It was horrible, completely disrespectful to our anthem." And another baseball fan wrote, "That was terrible. Couldn't bring back the singer baby from yesterday, honey. What an embarrassment for the troops, honey, who fight for the country. Baby, they let Miss LaBelle have it, honey. The white people say, we ain't trying to hear all that, honey. All that screaming, honey. Y'all get over there. Y'all blacks might like all that, but we ain't going to hear all that screaming, honey." Baby, but, baby, the wife goes, no.
1: She definitely didn't sound like
3: she did an amazing job.
1: She absolutely did an amazing job in Patty style.
0: Well, guess what, baby? The white folks say, this is our style. You do not mess up our anthem like that. So, honey, Miss LaBelle, girl, we love you, girl, honey. We want to get you, ya, and we want a Creole lady mama la. All right, y'all, now that said it, then y'all know what time.
4: Sha-la-la-la-la-la.
0: All right, the Kahlua today, honey, is one of my favorite Kahlua. My Kahlua today, y'all, is medallion. On the high end, you say medallion, and on the low, you say beautiful yellow. That's your Kahlua for the day.
2: Oh, that's beautiful. 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
23: I don't know about you, but my social media feeds are flooded with lotions and potions and gadgets, all promising to unlock different components of longevity. But if you log off, take a step back from all the hype, you'll find that the actual keys to a longer, healthier life are hiding in plain sight. There are four of them. Number one, nutrition. The Mediterranean diet really is the gold standard. Number two, exercise. You should be getting 150 minutes of moderate intensity exercise or 75 minutes of vigorous intensity exercise every week, plus strength training and stretching. Number three, sleep. Sleep is when your body and your brain repair themselves. You should be getting 7 to 9 hours a night. And finally, number four, often gets forgotten, socialization. It's not a bonus. It's a necessity for a healthy life, finding a sense of community, purpose, and belonging. I'm Dr. Sanjay Gupta, helping you live a better life.
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0: calling from Poston, North Carolina. I want to wake up Monroe, North Carolina, because this weekend we have the Carolina Classic. And Brett, bring out that Vander Hall. Woo, woo, wake up, wake up, wake up.
1: Hey, this is Willie Earl from Chattanooga, Tennessee, and I want to say wake up to Gary T. Go to a Dallas Cowboys fan. Game, man, just go to a game. You'll enjoy it. They being tight, too. I'm out. Wake up, wake up, wake up.
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0: All right, Rick Simon, the morning show. Hey, 29 before the top of the hour, Jeff Johnson has three things you need to know. Jeff, good morning, man.
1: Man, good morning, Rick. Good morning, everybody. Good to be with y'all this morning.
0: Happy to have you.
1: So, man, listen, there are some stories that are bigger than business, and this is one of them, Rick. Over the last several days, many of us have seen the headlines that Fawn Weaver has been removed as CEO of Uncle Nearest, the whiskey brand she founded in 2017, while the company continues to go through court-appointed receivership. Now, some of you are like, Uncle who? And receivership what? So first, let me tell you what made Uncle Nearest matter in the first place. For generations, America celebrated Jack Daniel's as one of the fathers of American whiskey. And what many people didn't know was that the man who taught Jack Daniel's how to distill whiskey was an enslaved black man named Nearest Green. His story had been pushed to the back of the American history bus. Fawn changed all of that. She didn't just build a liquor brand, she restored a man to history. She helped millions of people learn that black excellence wasn't simply labor that built America. It was innovation, craftsmanship, entrepreneurship, and mastery. And that's bigger than whiskey. It's about reclaiming legacy, and whiskey enthusiasts and non-drinkers alike responded. And she turned the company into a billion-dollar business in less than a decade. And then something happened. The company that carried the legacy and changed the whiskey business became engulfed in the financial and legal challenges, and a lender claimed that the company defaulted on more than $100 million in loans, and a receivership was appointed, which is a court-appointed remedy, which a neutral third party is appointed to take possession of, manage, or preserve the business that's the subject of the litigation. Bankruptcy filings follow. And now the founders have been removed from leadership while the receiver prepares the company for its next chapter, which is a court-appointed sale, Rick. So I'm not here to tell anybody whether Fawn Weaver was the right CEO at the right moment. I don't know enough to make that judgment, and neither should most people on social media. But I tell you what bothered me, Rick. I watch people celebrate, not celebrate accountability, celebrate a sister being fired. Absolutely. And I think there's a difference. Some people didn't like Fawn's communication style, thought she was too visible. Some people thought she made the brand too much about herself. And I think those are fair conversations. I struggle, Rick, when we got too many enemies to be our own worst enemy. And I think in some cases, that's what happened with her public persona. And all those things could be true. And maybe they needed different leadership. And maybe it's also true that Fawn accomplished something extraordinary by restoring Uncle Nearest's place in American history. Those truths don't cancel each other out because it's bigger than

0: think about Uncle Nearest. Let me know what you think about Farm being gone. Let me know what you think about the brand. And if you got the money, you willing to buy it. Let me know what you think.
1: That's good stuff, Jeff. Hey, appreciate you, Jeff. One more time, let everybody know how you can be reached again.
0: At Jeff's Nation on IG, brother. Thank you, sir.
1: No, thank you, man. 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
29: A better life with Dr. Sanjay Gupta.
30: I'm feeling lucky to have my college-age kids home with me for a few weeks this summer. And one of the things I know we're going to be talking about, AI. I've started to use it more often at the hospital to get fresh takes on patient problems.

0: that I'm trying to solve. And for my girls, well, I know that they are navigating college now with these new powerful tools. Something, frankly, that you and I couldn't have even imagined when we were in school. But while it may be tempting to outsource your studying and your work to these large language models, I beg you not to. And that's because AI chatbots tend to reproduce what researchers call weird viewpoints. That's an acronym: Western, Educated, Industrialized, Rich, and Democratic. Look, AI isn't going away, and admittedly, it can be a really powerful tool, but you don't want it doing your thinking for you. I'm Dr. Sanjay Gupta, helping you live a better life.
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8: All right, y'all checking them off. It's going down with y'all lying on the ones and twos. Rick's on the morning show.

0: y'all singing this song.
1: Yeah.
0: With your beautiful selves. Hey, Chicken and Waffle Mix going down, man. Happy Thursday, y'all lying on the ones and twos. Hey, what up, Jock?
2: I'm good, man. You don't know, just had to bring it back real quick, man. You don't know, hit me up on the gram at J-A-H Lion Sound.
0: J-A-H Lion Sound. Appreciate you, big dog, always.
2: My pleasure, man. You don't know.
0: Yes, sir. All right, Black Tony, what's up, man?
3: Boy, it's been the longest night of my life, son.
0: Just been You coming to work?
3: I'm finna get you that in a minute. Hold up.
0: No,
3: but this
0: has
3: been the most longest night of my life, Sheldon. I mean, I'm talking about, like, it's been stress, it's been pressure, it's been just confusion, it's been misunderstanding and stress. Did I already say I was stressed out?
4: Yeah, three times.
3: Yeah, it's been stress, Sheldon.
0: You know what, man? You be having so many problems. You ever thought about just being born again?
5: Right.
0: Yeah. I mean, like, start over, like, hey, Black Tony, like, literally, like, go back to, like, get with your mama, maybe let them do a song.
3: I don't know, Sheldon.
0: Your mama could give birth to you again, and then you go and join a new birth.
3: Hold on, Sheldon, there's something real nasty about what you just said.
0: You just need to be born again, man. Your life is bad every day.
3: No, Shad. See, you getting too dramatic, Shad. You so dramatic, but you. I don't want you so.
0: Hey, man,
3: you got to stop. But you so. You dramatic right now. You been real dramatic right now. Now listen what happened to me yesterday, Shad.
0: Go ahead.
3: Last night, I'm thinking I done got fired, Shad.
0: Yeah.
3: I had got an email on my email page from Human Resource Office, H&R, Mr. Baldwin Green had hit me up and said, Black Tony, you is fired. That's all what I had seen.
0: Yeah.
3: But what the whole email had said was that it was rumor going around in the streets that Black Tony had been fired, Shawty. But I ain't read all I seen was Black Tony and fired, Shawty, and I lost.
0: Yeah.
3: I lost. Cause I was like so upset, cause I love my job so much.
0: Yeah, and, so much you won't come. Go ahead.
3: And shout it then when I got a message from Mr. Baldwin Green in the morning said, Black Tony, please, it was a mistake what had got sent out. You is not fired. You still got a job at a radio station. So please, you know, you could come to work on your regular time. Yeah. So, Sheldon, but I ain't see that till the morning because I had turned on my alarm. My boy, so I'm not going to get up early and come to work, and I done got fired, so I done, hell no.
0: Right.
3: So, I stayed in the bed, so when I woke up and seen the message that he said I wasn't fired, but that by that time, I had woke up, it was late, Sheldon, and now it's like
0: early.
3: Three, all right, so like do the math right now. So right now it's almost half of the time through the month. So you take seven. Okay, so now it's 751. Mm-hmm. Now you add that together. So 2751 add up to what? 9 something, right?
0: Right.
3: So almost 10 o'clock. It's 750. Okay, 1550. That's so it's like 10. It's like 11 o'clock.
0: Right.
3: Cut that in half, Sheldon.
0: What 11 o'clock couldn't have?
4: 10 and a half.
3: If I leave right now and come to work, I won't get there until 3.4 or 75% of the morning show over with, Sheldon. So right. What's the point?
5: Wow.
6: Whatever you just said, dog, on it.
5: Wow.
0: You went the wrong.
3: So what's the point?
5: Hey, man, too much.
6: It don't make sense, but for him to have the creativity.
3: So what time the morning show over with, Sheldon? What time the morning show over with?
0: Like 10.
3: Okay, so subtract 10 from 7.752.
5: You know, we can't do that, number one, but number two,
3: that's
5: doesn't nine, even make sense.
3: That's not, Shawty, it's too late. I can't come. It's too late.
0: What about tomorrow?
3: Okay, I'll be there tomorrow then, if that's what you want me to do.
0: All right.
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0: Good morning. It's another South Carolina summertime feel out there through the morning and into the afternoon. Temperatures right now in the middle and upper 70s. Once we get into the peak heat of the day, your high temperature 96. Factor in the humidity, it'll feel as hot as 103. And there's another low chance of rain for the afternoon. It's only a 20%. So just like yesterday's 20%, for almost all of us, it'll be a dry day from start to finish, and maybe wishing for a downpour to try and help cool things off out there. And I hope you can stay cool, find some air conditioning, and let's make it a great Friday Eve. From the WIS First Alert Weather Center, I'm meteorologist Chandler Jordan.
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0: Good morning. Your First Alert traffic update. The construction that was causing slowdowns near Wilson Boulevard and Killian Road on 77's northbound lane has since been cleared up. Crews are out of there. Things are flowing smoothly at this time, and much of the same could be said across the rest of the Midlands this morning. Of course, if a crash happens, we'll bring you the First Alert. In the meantime, though, take it easy out there on the roads this morning, and I hope you have a great day. From the WIS First Alert Traffic Center, I'm meteorologist Chandler Jordan.

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4: I'm faster than Twista. So pay attention to the real rappers. You will just rap.
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4: Tony Tupac.
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4: 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The end.
2: You're not making sense. 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
8: 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Yo, Trey, drop the verse.

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2: It's Gary.
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2: It's Gary, baby.
4: All right, 6 minutes after the hour, Gary has a tea and the Kahlua of the day. What up, Gary?
5: Good morning, Ricky. Good morning to you. It's Thursday, a beautiful, beautiful day in the neighborhood. And here's what's happening in celebrity news, y'all. Kim Kardashian, people are saying, honey, she may be about to go broke. Now, it's being reported that Kim, y'all, has added another luxury vehicle, y'all, to her collection. They say, but this one, honey, is more than rustic charm, than exotic performance. Now, they're saying that the reality star, y'all, and entrepreneur recently purchased, y'all, a 1973 Ford Bronco, honey, from Florida-based Velocity Restoration, spending approximately, she only paid $285,000, y'all, on that custom-built classic SUV, according to TMZ. Now, according to a report, they're saying Kardashian, honey, chose the vintage vehicle, honey, specifically, y'all, for the use at her summer home in Couture d'Or, Idaho.
2: In where?
5: What? Yes.
6: Idaho.
5: Yes, baby.
6: I was going to say another country. I didn't know they had that in Idaho.
5: Yes, honey. That's where the grandgirls live. They say, honey, after being delivered, honey, Los Angeles several weeks ago, they said that the Bronco, y'all, was transported to Idaho, where Kardashian recently shared photos of it parked outside of her lakeside retreat on Instagram. Now, the purchase, y'all, reportedly came after Kardashian was introduced to Velocity Restoration through her brother-in-law, Travis Barker, who is also a customer of the company. Rather than waiting through the builder's unusual 14 to 16 weeks production schedule, they said Kardashian was able to purchase a model, honey, that was already completed, y'all, and ready, honey, for immediate delivery.
6: Immediate.
5: Isn't that something?
7: Yeah, my
6: immediate delivery. Yes.
5: Baby, this girl says she needed it. Now, that's how the grand girls do with unlimited cars. But you know, Tiny has one, too. So, I mean, it's not like she's so special. Honey. Tiny costs more than hers, so hers is
2: It don't matter. It's just nice to have. But that's a lot of money.
6: Bronco.
2: That's a lot of money for a Bronco. I thought you was going to say she bought OJ's Bronco or something. Yeah,
5: no, and that's what people are angry about. People are saying, honey, how dare she, honey? But some people saying she's paying homage, honey, to her dad that defended OJ Simpson when he was in the Bronco. So they said that's why she bought her a Bronco as well.
6: The Broncos are hitting. They take off really, really fast. And it's like having a Jeep Rubicon mixed with a Porsche. Because them damn Broncos take off and they hold the road real good and they're real modern.
8: But you know what? When I see those old ones that have been redone, gosh, they're so cool. Yes,
6: and the tops come off of them too. If you got a hard top, they pop right off or whatever. I have thoroughly enjoyed my. I've been a Ford customer for years. Ford F-150 and Bronco. Yep, I love my damn Bronco now.
5: Yeah,
6: I love it so much. I won't drive it. Stay in the car. I'd be scared somebody gonna hit it. No, you have on your new shoes. You don't want to wear them. But somebody gonna step on your feet. I mean, I ain't driving that today.
5: Well, congratulations to her. I mean, $285,000. I mean, that's a drop in the bucket for a truck, honey. So she did well, honey, in her Bronco.
6: That's rich.
5: All right. Moving on. In other celebrity news, y'all, Jennifer Lopez, baby. They say this girl traveled to the City of Lights, honey, to attend Paris Fashion Week and kicked off her birthday recently with her sister Linda. Now, they said while there, J-Lo, honey, made plenty of headlines for her outfits, honey, from her dramatic couture gown by Miss Stephanie Rowland, honey, to her sheer ensemble, you know, with, honey, colorful sequins and crystals by Celia Cartere. Now they said, but Lopez also went viral. They said she went viral, baby, when she was captured on video, honey, almost, honey, taking a tumble in the street. Now look at that. They said one of her bodyguards was nearby to save the day, honey, before the superstar, honey, face planted, honey, on the ground.
4: And what, Gary?
5: Baby, this girl was trying to be cute walking across the street. They said, baby, this girl almost fell and popped her face, honey. They said her bodyguard saved her life, honey, because he grabbed her, honey, before she hit the ground in these beautiful couture gowns. Now, they say recently Ms. Lopez and company were seen, honey, exiting a vehicle just outside of a restaurant where they were headed for dinner. They say, but the one on the floor singer, honey, was, honey, donning a beige y'all midi dress with y'all brown belt and heels, misstepped after she got out of the SUV and lost her foot.
6: Might have some kitty heels.
5: They said her sister noticed and reached her arm out. They said, Lopez, honey, longtime bodyguard, was, honey, already, honey. He caught J-Lo, honey, almost, honey, immediately steadied her and, y'all, successfully, y'all, honey, prevented her fall after her recovery.
6: That's how they be falling in love with them bodyguards, Gary. Uh-huh.
5: Oh, yes. Oh, yes. Yeah, I'd be glad when Beyonce finally come out with hers, honey.
6: No. Don't do that.
8: She's married to Jay-Z.
5: Yeah. She's sick of Jay-Z, probably.
2: Gary.
5: And look what he did to her, Poetry,
2: he didn't
5: honey.
2: Do nothing.
5: That's why she made lemonade, honey, so I don't blame her. She gave her doggone bodyguard, go on ahead and be with her, honey, because he saved her, honey.
6: Because that's night Cassie got with her bodyguard, didn't
8: That's true.
5: Nah.
8: Oh, no, he was a trainer. He was her trainer. That was her trainer.
5: Same difference. Bodyguard trained the same difference. She got a man, honey, that was helping her and doing great things for her. She wanted a man with a strong hand, a man with an easy touch, somebody who could spend a night and not come home in a heated rush. She wants somebody who understands. She wants a man with a strong hand.
2: Lyrics to somebody's song.
5: So congratulations, baby. I mean, these girls, honey, they're getting tired of these doggone men, honey, cheating on them and carrying on and whatever. Go ahead and get with your bodyguard, honey, give him a check, honey, and go ahead, honey, do what you need to do because your husband giving out your money, so you might as well give out the rest, honey, to a man with a strong hand and a heated touch.
2: Oh, somebody my God.
5: Who could stay the night and not come home in a heated rush. She wants somebody who's going to understand. When it comes to love, she wants a strong man. All right, now that said and did, I know what time it is. Yes, honey, that's what a girl needs, honey. The Kahlua today, honey, is one of my favorite Kahlua. My Kahlua today, y'all, is Medallia. On the high hand, you say Medallia. And on the low hand, you say beautiful yellow. That's the Kahlua for the day.
4: Why you be quoting them down while I know you quote them damn songs. Y'all give it up for Gary with the T.
5: Yeah.
4: All right, y'all. Listen, man. Tone Smith, man, he's going to be performing on the One Voyage Cruise in the Love and R&B Lounge along with Eric Benet, Dave Hollister, Q Parker, and so many more. Don't miss it. 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
20: You know, it's funny, when I think back to what the typical American dinner looked like when you and I were kids, there's usually some kind of meat featured at the center of the plate. Vegetables are there, but often thought of as a side dish. More and more, though, we are coming to realize that a plant-based diet, with little or no meat even, is going to be a healthier way to eat for just about everyone. New study out of the University of Hawaii Cancer Center found that eating a high-quality plant-rich diet that includes whole grains, vegetables, and fruits may prevent cognitive impairment even when people start that diet in their late 50s and 60s. Yeah, it's important to make sure you're getting enough protein, fats, complex carbohydrates. Just because you cut out or even cut back on meat, though, is not a license to eat whatever you want. Focus on eating whole, real foods. I'm Dr. Sanjay Gupta, helping you live a better life.
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0: 8th day of July. We wish you a happy one. We got Will King. What's happening, man? Happy birthday to you. Angelise Davis. Carol Patchall Blunt is celebrating. Happy birthday, cuz. Wish you many more. We got the Gia Bostic. Amy Weston. Hannon Tate celebrating. Earl Radford. Big salute. Thank you for your service, sir. Also, Adam China on the club. We got Audrey Rowley celebrating. Happy birthday. Liz Taylor Ross. Margie Green Hopkins. Another one of Greens. Happy birthday, Margie Green Hopkins. Charles McKeachin on the club. We got Tanya Walton. Doris Capers. Happy birthday. And Eddie Smalls, all celebrating birthdays today. Happy birthday from all of us here at KISS. Happy anniversary if you're celebrating. Let's celebrate on KISS 103.1 because it's your celebration. Celebrate!
1: Celebrate good times. Come on, come on, come on.
2: And here he is with Flex.

0: Dance King from his global hit Cupid Shuffle to the Flex, and this man keep the party going. A native of Lafayette, Louisiana.
1: Yes, come on, let's go.
0: Yeah. And now he's getting ready to party with a purpose on the One Voyage Cruise. Y'all, please welcome the 6-time platinum line dance king, Cupid in the building.
2: What up? Been waiting to be on this one, man.
1: Come on.
0: Hey, man, we glad to have
2: you,
0: man.
2: I'm a fan, bro. Everybody here.
0: Yes, sir. Thank you for coming, man, for getting up this early.
2: No doubt.
0: Yes, sir, man. I always want to know, why do they call you Cupid?
2: So, man, back in the day, I used to sing Cupid by 112 to all the girls in high school and college.
0: Yeah.
2: So they would be like, oh, that's that dude that sang Cupid. And it just stuck with me for years, man. So that's basically pretty much where it came from, man.
0: So you went to school in Louisiana?
2: Yeah, University of Louisiana at Lafayette.
0: Okay.
3: That's what's up.
2: Down there.
3: So you're going to be performing on the One Voyage Cruise, of course. Now, when we see Cupid in concert, is it like a big old dance party? Or what kind of show can we expect to see from you on the cruise?
2: It's the greatest interactive concert you could possibly go to. Like I don't even think people be paying attention that I'm on the stage. Like, they doing the dances and rocking out, man. And it's just like a big family reunion, you know?
0: Yeah.
3: Love it.
2: Yep.
3: Love it.
2: Yep.
4: So, Cupid, what are you looking forward to the most on the cruise?
2: Just seeing everybody, man, you know, together. That unity music is what I like to call it. You know, you see people who got different points of views in life, man, all coming together, having a good time. And, you know, and just celebrating life with that music.
5: Right. You know what? I want to learn more about you. So is it true that you were a contestant on The Voice a long time ago? But if that
2: was, and nobody
5: turned their chair around, what's wrong with them?
2: Man, you know, it's a backstory about that, man, because... You know, they had some litigation going on that I think that might have played a part in that. But to me, it was crazy because how would you not turn around? And I mean, I'm singing Cupid Shuffle. I'm singing with all my heart, you know.
0: Right.
2: But, you know, at the end of the day, man, it worked out, you know, where I was still in front of 4.7 million people that night, you know.
5: Mm-hmm.
2: And
5: yeah.
2: I think that kind of attached my face with the song because a lot of people didn't even know how I looked. They just knew the song.
0: Yeah.
2: So that was, it was a crazy but a good promo move at the same time.
5: Right. Wait, who were the judges?
2: It was CeeLo, Blake.
3: CeeLo?
2: Yeah, man. Yeah, CeeLo. No
3: I can't believe he passed on that. Yeah, something had to be going on.
2: Yeah, man. But it's cool, though, you know.
3: You here now. You doing your thing now.
1: That's all that matters.
3: You was the originator, none greater, baby. So what did you learn from that experience on The Voice?
2: Never disrespect your blessing. Because at the end of the day, mm-hmm. I was out there trying to show people that I could sing and overshadowing Cupid Shuffle, which was something that I like had prayed for, you know? Mm-hmm. So by me like going out on a platform like that, trying to say, I'm trying to get past the Cupid Shuffle, like I feel like God was kind of like, I got something for you.
0: Right.
2: Okay. I'm gonna show you better than I could tell you, you know?
3: Okay.
4: Yeah. So Cupid, one thing that I like about line dancing is that I don't have to wait for somebody to ask me to dance.
0: You don't know it.
4: Well, I'm
0: not about to do not one.
5: I can't wait to see it.
0: You shouldn't even be on this interview.
1: Show not.
0: And me either for that matter.
1: Nah. You can't do line dance?
3: The line dance, but it'd be so much to learn.
0: Yeah, it's like math.
4: Yeah, okay, exactly. 1, 2, 3.
3: We know how to do the original thing.
0: Yeah.
1: Just get in the back and fake it.
2: Well, the thing with my music is I give the directions in all the songs at some point.
3: Yeah.
2: You know, so and unlike you know, the Tamia one is a little aggressive.
3: Yeah.
2: You don't have no directions.
0: Oh. Right.
2: So worst case scenario, you can go to the right and to the left, Gary.
3: Right.
4: Yeah.
0: So it's the 20th anniversary of the Cupid Shuffle. When you recorded Cupid Shuffle, did you expect everybody to, you know, all around the world to be line dancing to your song?
2: Absolutely not, man.
0: Really?
2: When I first put it out, you know, I was on tour with Mel Waiters at the time, doing Southern Soul back in the day, and I actually let him hear it, and he thought it was crazy. He was like, I don't know, you know, this just directions. But, y'all, I'm telling you, I recorded August 2006. By December 2007, I was at the record label, and my life changed forever.
4: Really?
2: Quick, just like that.
3: That's what's up.
4: Oh,
0: and tell us about the Lion Dance King album and documentary.
2: Oh, yeah. So right now, man, a lot of the questions that people don't know, like the real story about The Voice, like the real story that's all going to be on the documentary that's coming out in January. And my project is out called The Lion Dance King. Of course, y'all know Flex.
1: Right.
2: And amongst others. So it's just basically a project of all dance music. You know, you pretty much could play at your family reunion and everybody could just turn up the whole time.
4: So, Cupid, do you ever think about suing them? I mean, for public humiliation?
0: Suing who?
4: Suing the Voice.
2: NBC?
0: Man, look, his doggone blessings came from that.
4: Yeah.
0: Sometimes I got booed off the Apollo.
4: Sure
0: I mean,
4: did.
0: Come on. Yeah, absolutely. Man, let me see if
1: Cupid said word.
0: Anita Baker, D.L. Hughley, myself. You of us got booed on Showtime and the Apollo. Back then, they didn't give a damn if you was a special guest. Mm. We weren't even on amateur.
4: Oh,
0: night.
4: Wow.
0: when the host said Birmingham, Alabama, it was over. He said, hey, just play to the camera and tell your jokes. It's going to air. And I did, and it aired, and they edited the booing out.
2: Wow, man. That's crazy.
0: You know what I'm saying? Sometimes that'd be a blessing to make you get aggressive on stage and just try to make sure that you better.
2: That's true.
0: Make you work on your craft.
5: That's right.
0: All right, y'all, we got Cupid in the building, and now he's got a new song with Keith Sweat. 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
18: A better life with Dr. Sanjay Gupta.
19: I'm feeling lucky to have my college-age kids home with me for a few weeks this summer. And one of the things I know we're going to be talking about, AI. I've started to use it more often at the hospital to get fresh takes on patient problems that I'm trying to solve. And for my girls, well, I know that they are navigating college now with these new powerful tools. Something, frankly, that you and I couldn't have even imagined when we were in school. But while it may be tempting to outsource your studying and your work to these large language models, I beg you not to. And that's because AI chatbots tend to reproduce what researchers call weird viewpoints. That's an acronym: Western, Educated, Industrialized, Rich, and Democratic. Look, AI isn't going away, and admittedly, it can be a really powerful tool, but you don't want it doing your thinking for you. I'm Dr. Sanjay Gupta.

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0: Lion Dance King is in the building, and now we also joined by a living legend whose voice has been the soundtrack to love, yes, heartbreak, and slow jams for decades. And now he's getting ready to party with a purpose on the One Voyage Cruise. Also, y'all give it up for Cuban and show some love for the one and only Keith Sweat.
1: What's up?
2: Yeah.
0: Hey, and you clean as the boy to health.
1: Nah, I just had on a little something.
3: A little something. Yeah, looking all good.
1: I just need to grab a little something.
0: All right, y'all got a new song together. Still got that good love. How did y'all connect?
1: Well, you know, my man Red hooked up with me and Cupid, and I told him I wanted to do some Southern Soul stuff.
0: Yeah.
1: So basically, when I said I wanted to do some Southern Soul stuff, Roy knew Cupid. Cupid knew everybody else, so I just said, let's make it happen.
2: So now, Cupid, you could really sing, but do you think people see you more as the Lion Dance King or a real singer?
4: Well, I think that people see me as the Lion Dance King, but you know, songs like Still Got Good Love gives me an opportunity to show my vocal skills on side of people who are known for their vocal skills too. So, you know, it gives me that opportunity to do that. Whether they know me for whatever they know me for, you know, it's all good, but
0: Cupid, did you start out in church?
4: Oh yeah.
0: What was the church song that would have your grandmama laid out when you got up there and sung?
4: Pass me not, oh gentle Savior.
0: Come on. Hear

0: Savior, hear my humble cry. I used to play for the Sunday school, so you already know.
1: So you can come and sing for the Make a Last Forever Faith Church.
2: All right. Okay, but who came up with the moves to the song for the song?
3: I make up all of the line dances that I sing or be a part of, you know. I watch a lot of Keith shows and I watch a lot of his dances. So I wanted the dance to kind of be able to like be something that they could do on stage that would be super fly. Like not necessarily the trail ride swag, more like of a grown and sexy swag. So, you know, that's what I came up with for the Good Love Slide.
0: And Keith, have you enjoyed being a part of the Southern Soul movement?
1: Yeah, I mean, it's dope. It's the same music that I grew up listening to back in the day. Bobby Womack, Johnny Taylor, all those type of brothers, you know. So when I think of Southern Soul, that's what I think of. Knowing that I can do that type of music, I said, let me just go ahead and dab my finger in it, you know. So now I got a song with Pogi Bear.
0: Okay. Yeah.
1: Got a song with King George, you know, outside of this. Got a song with Cupid. Got a song with Roy Chip Anthony. So I've been like hitting everybody. Said, come on, let me get some of this.
0: Yeah.
2: That sound like the new music on your new project that you're working on. Yeah. What's up with that? Tell us about that.
1: Well, I'm dropping like 3 albums at one time.
2: Wow. Ooh. Okay.
1: I'm dropping an Afrobeat album, the R&B album, man.
2: Okay.
1: And Southern Soul album, so I could show people like, yo, this is what I do.
0: Damn, it sounds like you've been working.
2: Right?
1: Yeah, come working. On, versatile. Yeah.
2: So look, we need to set up a whole line dance party and a class for folks, okay?
0: Right.
2: We got to get our outfits together because this One Voyage crew is getting ready to be crazy. Plus, we're going to have King George on board.
4: So
2: it's going to go nuts. We're going to have a good old time.
4: Yes, we are. Okay, so Keith, you're also singing at the VIP reception for the vow renewal on the One Voyage cruise. Erica Campbell and her husband, Warren, they're going to officiate the ceremony. What can we expect from the VIP reception for all the couples?
0: And I hope you sing that damn song you sung on New Jack City, man. Let me tell you something. Nobody ever talked about that. That is one of the dopest Keith Sweat moments of all time when you sung at Nino Brown wedding on New Jack City. And I think about that old lady sitting there smiling. It was just so... That was dope.
1: There you go telling me no again.
2: Yes.
1: I mean, it was crazy because, I mean, I'm going to tell you a story about that song. Like, Let's Chill was supposed to be the song that I sung at the wedding.
2: Mm.
1: But I didn't get the song in time. So somebody held the song from me not getting it.
2: I can hear you singing it.
1: And Mario Van Peebles called me and said, I said, because I had went in the studio with Sadie and Bernard Bellner. We had did the song. So the song was supposed to go out to them so they can put it in the movie. So we had set it up so I could sing the song at the wedding scene. The song never got sent. So Gene Griffin back in the day decided he wanted to keep the song.
2: Oh, Gene.
1: They wanted to hold the song. So Mario called me and said, yo, we need your song. And what happened is, once they said we needed the song, I didn't have a song. I said, so I had to go in there, right there, you go telling me no again that same night to send them the song.
2: Wow.
0: Well, you had to do what?
1: Right there, you go telling me no again, same night. And I said, man, the only song I could come up with is this one. That's why you hear me saying, there you go telling me no again at a wedding. Why would I be saying, there you go telling me no again at a wedding?
0: Right.
1: But I needed that song, a song to put into the wedding in order for me to be singing at the wedding ceremony, because that's what I needed. I needed a song to sing at the wedding.
0: Do you know that that's one of your greatest moments of all time? You sang it, because that movie was such a hit. That movie was like iconic as hell.
1: Right. And I never really tell people the backstory on that song or why, because some people ask me, man, why are you singing there you go telling me no again?
0: Yeah.
1: At the wedding, why people are supposed to be getting married? How you
2: saying yes?
1: We didn't care. Supposed to be saying yes.
2: We didn't care.
0: We didn't care. We thought it was perfect, man. Now I'm gonna go home. I'm gonna go watch
2: it again.
0: So listen, man, we're gonna be taking over the Virgin Voyage Resilient Lady October the 26th through November the 1st. It's going to be a party like no other, with all of your favorite celebrity friends and amazing performances by T.I., Keith Sweat, Cupid, Rick Ross, Jacqueline Carr, Pastor Mike Jr., Karen White, E.U., Fat Daddy, Q Parker, Eric Benet, Dame Hollister, plus Cedric the Entertainer and Anthony Anderson, and so many more. 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
0: You're going to have to come on Sunday and do a little bit of that pass me now, because you know we got church ship, too.
3: I'll be there.
0: You got to come do a little bit of
3: that. I'll make it
0: happen. A little bit of that pass me not, boy. That thing, boy.
2: That thing was right, wasn't
0: Woo,
2: it?
0: Boy.
2: Woo, them notes.
0: Yes, sir. Mm-hmm. All right, y'all. Keep swaying. Cupid in the building, y'all.
5: Yeah.
1: Thank you very much.
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22: A Better Life with Dr. Sanjay Gupta.
23: When we talk about how much exercise someone should get, current guidelines call for about 150 minutes of moderate intensity exercise or 75 minutes of vigorous intensity exercise every week. New study out of the UK makes a strong case for vigorous exercise if and when you can do it. Now, researchers determined that even little bursts of vigorous exercise can significantly reduce someone's risk of 8 different diseases: dementia, type 2 diabetes, fatty liver disease, chronic respiratory disease, chronic kidney disease, immune-mediated inflammatory diseases, major cardiovascular events, and atrial fibrillation. We're not talking about complicated training programs here. Just work with what you can into your everyday life. If you are breathless and unable to speak in complete sentences, then you've hit the mark. I'm Dr. Sanjay Gupta, helping you live a better life.
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6: Good morning. It's another South Carolina summertime feel out there through the morning and into the afternoon. Temperatures right now in the middle and upper 70s. Once we get into the peak heat of the day, your high temperature 96. Factor in the humidity, it'll feel as hot as 103. And there's another low chance of rain for the afternoon. It's only a 20%. So just like yesterday's 20%, for almost all of us, it'll be a dry day from start to finish and maybe wishing for a downpour to try and help cool things off out there. And I hope you can stay cool, find some air conditioning, and let's make it a great Friday Eve. From the WIS First Alert Weather Center, I'm meteorologist Chandler Jordan.
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6: Good morning. Your First Alert traffic update. The construction that was causing slowdowns near Wilson Boulevard and Killian Road on 77's northbound lane has since been cleared up. Crews are out of there. Things are flowing smoothly at this time, and much of the same could be said across the rest of the Midlands this morning. Of course, if a crash happens, we'll bring you the First Alert. In the meantime, though, take it easy out there on the roads this morning, and I hope you have a great day. From the WIS First Alert Traffic Center, I'm meteorologist Chandler Jordan.
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5: It's time for Gary's Word of the Week.
6: And you know this, man.
7: It is time to expand your vocabulary with the Word of the Week. Now, Gary, don't embarrass us today, please, man. A lot of people listening to the radio this morning. And now, what word will you be expanding our vocabulary with this week?
8: Oh, my. Well, yes, sir, honey. Now, I'm happy to play along, y'all, with this fabulous Word of the Week. So, and you know what? This word, I had enough time to meditate on it. So, this week's word is explicit.
9: That's horrifically wrong.
8: Inexplicably.
10: There you go.
11: Okay. Oh, you got close now.
6: You okay?
8: Oh. Yes, honey. Inexplicable.
10: Yep.
6: No, oh. One more time. One more time.
8: Inexplicably.
7: Start. After you say NX.
8: NX.
7: All right, break it down to a syllable.
8: Plick.
7: Yeah.
8: Ably.
7: Yes.
8: Inexplicably.
10: There you go.
7: That is.
10: Oh, just don't spit.
7: Wow. Right.
6: Yeah, I'm going and I'm getting over here.
7: Right. That was good.
8: Yes, inexplicably.
10: Oh.
7: Okay. Have you ever used that word before?
8: I don't know. Look like
7: never.
8: I did.
7: Yeah. No. You know, we can tell you never used that before. Yeah. And now it is what is it? What word is it's an adverb, right?
8: I think so.
7: And what is an adverb? Just for people.
10: Everybody got quieter.
6: If it ain't wrote down.
10: It's a word that describes an action, right?
7: Right.
8: Yeah. Oh, it
7: right.
8: is?
7: Because the verb is action.
6: So what's an adjective?
10: An adjective.
12: Something that's a descriptive. It's a descriptive word.
7: It's a tier with an ad on it. And what's the definition, Gary?
8: Wait, I'm going to use it in a sentence.
10: What's the definition?
8: What's the definition of it? Yeah. In a way that cannot be explained or understood.
7: Okay, that's the definition.
8: Wait up. In a way that cannot be explained or understood.
7: Right.
8: Explicable.
7: Now use it in a sentence.
8: Okay. The popularity of my daily wardrobe modeling post on social media, considering my curious face and lack of sex appeal, is inexplicably confusing.
7: Who wrote that?
10: I don't know the team wrote that.
13: Hey, explain it, man.
7: Yeah, just get the popularity of your daily wardrobe, modeling post on social media. That's your drip. They're talking about your drip.
8: Yeah.
7: Your drip videos. Considering your curious face and lack of sex appeal. It's inexplicably confusing.
13: Can't explain it. Just can't explain it.
10: It sounds insulting.
13: Lack of sex appeal.
12: Why do I have a curious face?
7: Oh, thing. Nobody looked at none of the videos and got turned on right too.
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11: A better life with Dr. Sanjay Gupta.
12: I'm feeling lucky to have my college-age kids home with me for a few weeks this summer. And one of the things I know we're going to be talking about, AI. I've started to use it more often at the hospital to get fresh takes on patient problems that I'm trying to solve. And for my girls, well, I know that they are navigating college now with these new powerful tools. Something, frankly, that you and I couldn't have even imagined when we were in school. But while it may be tempting to outsource your studying and your work to these large language models, I beg you not to. And that's because AI chatbots tend to reproduce what researchers call weird viewpoints. That's an acronym: Western, Educated, Industrialized, Rich, and Democratic. Look, AI isn't going away, and admittedly, it can be a really powerful tool, but you don't want it doing your thinking for you. I'm Dr. Sanjay Gupta, helping you live a better life.
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1: All right, 26 minutes after the hour, y'all. Got your front page right here. Alfreda's, good morning.
7: Good morning, Ricky. It's Thursday, July 16th. Here's what's going on in the news. The fallout continues after two deadly ICE shootings, including one in Houston. President Trump says immigration agents will not stop conducting traffic stops, even after ICE temporarily paused, most of them following the shootings in Texas and Maine. Meanwhile, Texas Governor Greg Abbott has ordered an independent investigation into the Houston shooting that killed a construction worker. No body cameras were used during that incident, and the Department of Homeland Security has still not released any video. Over on Capitol Hill, Ricky, the Senate hearings have become must-watch TV, literally like an unscripted reality show. Georgia Senator John Ossoff put President Trump's nominee to lead U.S. intelligence, Jay Clayton, on the spot.
10: You refuse to answer a basic question about who won a presidential election, you asked to lead America's intelligence community. Isn't it humiliating to be unable to answer this question, to have to indulge the president's delusions?
7: The questioning went on and on, and while Ossoff seemed unbothered, Clayton was visibly uncomfortable the whole time. The exchange actually raised concerns about Clayton. Critics say for somebody who wants to leave one of the country's most important intelligence agencies, Clayton looked really dumb. Speaking of, Defense Secretary Pete Hegseth is introducing a new health policy for service members. Under the policy, troops aged 30 and older will have their testosterone levels checked during routine health assessments. Those found to have low levels may choose testosterone replacement therapy. Now, Hegseth says the goal is to keep the military at what he calls, quote, the leading edge of lethality. Critics say the concern is not routine health care itself. They argue that this turns this whole thing into a political symbol of who supposedly looks and performs like the ideal American warrior. For info on these stories and more, go to RickySmileyMorningShow.com. Now, here's a look at sports.
11: Rock T, the sports genius, is in the building.
12: Oh, yeah, ladies and gentlemen. Man, the ESPY Awards went down last night. Everybody and their mama was up in the building. Best record-breaking performance went to the homie Myles Garrett, defensive end, former Cleveland Brown, now L.A. Ram. Of course, it was hosted by Marcelo Hernandez, comedian, actor. You might have seen him on Saturday Night Live as well, who did a great job. Also, the best male athlete went to New York Knicks, Jalen Brunson. You know what I'm saying? Arthur Ashe Award for Courage went to former NBA player Jason Collins, who recently passed away with brain cancer. His brother Jaren accepted the his award on his behalf. Man, so many awards. Best team. Oh, my goodness. The best team went to the New York Knicks. And here's what they said when they hit the stage.
13: Say thank y'all from all my teammates. And I hope this trophy, especially here in New York, getting this trophy shows the word love. The love of each other and this team is what got us through the humps in December when we weren't playing our best basketball. The love of the fans is what got us back down 29 at home. Yes, yes.
12: Yeah, man. Best WNBA player and best female athlete of the year went to Las Vegas Aces superstar Asia Wilson. She couldn't make it, but here's her video that they played.
14: Hey, y'all. I just want to say thank you so much for everyone that voted for me. Thank you, ESPN, for putting on this lovely award show. It's crazy to think that a young girl that didn't even want to play basketball is now up for running and even won an ESPY, which is truly, truly special to my heart.
12: And many people didn't know Aisha is an amazing volleyball player. That was actually her first love of sports, man. Right there in volleyball. So she chose the basketball route. Last but not least, man, Mike Tyson. He did a funny skit, man, that got some chuckles.
3: How am I doing, boys?
4: Fabulous. And spectacular as well.
3: Thank you. God, Mike. Any words of encouragement, guys?
4: Break a leg. That's exactly what I told Conor McGregor. Jeff. That was disgusting, man. Make me want to bite my own ear off.
12: Hey, man, the ESPYs is off the chain, man. Hope you guys checked it out. Follow me on social media at Rock T Holla. Brat got the hot spot right now.
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15: Drop it like it's hot. Drop it like it's hot.
16: So hot
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1: All right, 29 before the top of the hour, time for the hot spot. What up, Brat?
19: What up, Ricky? Good morning, everybody. I'm your girl, Brat Tat Tat, and this is the Hot Spot where we bring you music, movies, and more. So let's get on off into it. Well, y'all, we all know that Boosie Badass has no filter, and now he has some words for Jay-Z. And a feud is about the rumor surrounding Hov's illegitimate son. And now he's putting it in a song. This crazy. Check it out.

0: Oh.
1: What y'all think?
2: No.
0: I can't.
1: I don't know. I don't know either. Like, I have so many other things to talk about.
3: Yeah, well, but talk the truth. Yeah.
1: But what he got to do with that?
3: Because if that child is his, I mean, acknowledge.
1: But how does he even know?
3: Because he looks like him, he said.
0: But still, you know, sounds like he recorded that in his garage.
3: Yeah, well, regardless, honey, he's telling the truth, and he's tired of people lying. So Boosie is speaking the truth. There you go, Beyonce, that's your stepson.
2: The funniest video I saw yesterday was Lil Boosie riding a roller coaster. Man, that thing wiped me out. I watched that thing about five times. I laughed my ass off.
4: Boosie is comedy, man.
2: I would have loved to be on a roller coaster with a ride with Boosie.
1: Yes, I need to see that. Send me that. I bet that's funny.
2: Man, and I love it, how he built the houses. I was laughing so hard. It looked like he was about to faint at one point. Man, it was funny as hell.
3: So we're going to love Lil Boosie. We're going to love him at all times when he's telling the truth about
1: certain
3: things.
1: No, I just disagree with the facts. I mean, I love the fact that he built the houses on his property for all of his kids. Right. And every one of his kids got like a house. So
0: that's cool.
1: We're going to do like Gary and keep everybody lifted in prayer because I don't want them to be few. So that's just my personal opinion. And that's not all in the Boosie news. He's been going viral after a week of paying a lobbyist group $600,000 to secure a pardon from President Trump. He wants a $300,000 refund because the lobbyists have yet to secure the pardon. But if he had done his research before spending $600K, he would have known that the two men were convicted fraudsters. Oh, man. And the White House issued a statement making it clear that they do not support the work of the men that scammed Boosie, and they allege that anyone seeking clemency that involves these men, this will harm their chances. So, wow.
4: Got to get your money directly to the top guy.
1: How do you know who that person is?
4: Everybody know who that person is.
1: Oh, anyway.
4: You got to be in the right circles to get them kind of deals.
1: Ooh, Lord, that's too much.
4: Yeah.
1: Well, y'all, if you missed any part of the show, you can check it out on the Ricky Smiley Morning Show podcast, available wherever you get your podcasts. And you can catch me on my social media at So Brad. Coming up, y'all, Dwight Stone got that praise mixed down right here on the Ricky Smiley Morning Show.
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0: Good morning. It's another South Carolina summertime feel out there through the morning and into the afternoon. Temperatures right now in the middle and upper 70s. Once we get into the peak heat of the day, your high temperature 96. Factor in the humidity, it'll feel as hot as 103. And there's another low chance of rain for the afternoon. It's only a 20%. So just like yesterday's 20%, for almost all of us, it'll be a dry day from start to finish and maybe wishing for a downpour to try and help cool things off out there. And I hope you can stay cool, find some air conditioning, and let's make it a great Friday Eve. From the WIS First Alert Weather Center, I'm meteorologist Chandler Jordan.
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0: Good morning. Your First Alert traffic update. The construction that was causing slowdowns near Wilson Boulevard and Killian Road on 77's northbound lane has since been cleared up. Crews are out of there. Things are flowing smoothly at this time, and much of the same could be said across the rest of the Midlands this morning. Of course, if a crash happens, we'll bring you the First Alert. In the meantime, though, take it easy out there on the roads this morning, and I hope you have a great day. From the WIS First Alert Traffic Center, I'm meteorologist Chandler Jordan.
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0: Kiss 103.1, PJ Morton Mutual. Wrapping up a set on the home of Ricky Smalley in the morning and D.L. Hughley in the afternoon. I'm world famous Johnny Green, hanging out with you on TGIAF Day. Yeah, TGIAF Day. Thank goodness it's almost Friday. Hang all tight. It's right around the corner. Got a lot coming your way as we welcome October London, Lela James and Eric Benet. They're coming to the Township Auditorium. Want to give you a chance to be there. Congratulations to all of you who won tickets before you could even buy them, before they went on sale. They're on sale now. We're going to give you a chance to win as it gets a little closer to the concert. It's going to be a good one, so stick around. Your forecast coming up next. I got Usher, Neo, Mary J. Blige. And I got to tell you about what somebody told me about Kelly Rowland playing Donna Summer. Yeah, I'll tell you about it coming up in just a few minutes here on Kiss 103.1.
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7: Not all screen time is created equal, and a new study out of Sweden is helping us understand this even better. So researchers followed more than 20,000 people over nearly two decades and determined that passive screen time, like sitting on the couch and watching television, raised someone's risk of dementia. But if they did something active, like reading, puzzles, or interacting with other people, this same group of people saw their risk of dementia drop. Just like you gotta put the work in to keep your body in shape as you age, you basically have to do the same thing with your brain. A couple things I have found to help: working to learn something new every day, whatever it might be, challenging yourself in some way every day, and really importantly, staying socially active. Some days that means meeting friends in person. Other days, maybe an email, a text, or a phone call. Just stay engaged. I'm Dr. Sanjay Gupta, helping you live a better life.
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1: It's another South Carolina summertime feel out there through the morning and into the afternoon. Temperatures right now in the middle and upper 70s. Once we get into the peak heat of the day, your high temperature 96. Factor in the humidity, it'll feel as hot as 103. And there's another low chance of rain for the afternoon. It's only a 20%. So just like yesterday's 20%, for almost all of us, it'll be a dry day from start to finish, and maybe wishing for a downpour to try and help cool things off out there. And I hope you can stay cool, find some air conditioning, and let's make it a great Friday Eve. From the WIS First Alert Weather Center, I'm meteorologist Chandler Jordan.
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0: Kiss 103.1, Columbia's best mix of R&B, October London Silent Treatment. Yeah, we've been there. I think we've been there before. Yeah. What you laughing at, sweetheart? No, you've been there too. You asked them.
1: What's wrong with you?
0: Nothing. Okay, we've all been there. They get the silent treatment. But anyway, it's October London Silent Treatment. He's coming to town along with Lela James and Eric Benet, Township Auditorium. Congratulations to those of you who won tickets before you could even buy them. But we're still going to give you a shot at winning, all right? All right. So I mentioned yesterday that Kelly Rowland would love to play Donna Summer in a biopic. If it happens, she'd like to play Donna Summer. It's like, wow. So somebody called me and told me, said, you know what? I just looked at them together and oh my goodness. I told you. I tried to tell you. Yeah, they do resemble a lot, and a lot of folk believe that. So that's been going on for a while that she does resemble her. And I'd love for her to play that part, man. Really would. So good luck to you, Kelly Rowland. And, they, you know, Destiny's Child members, they're all doing good. Yeah, they all seem to be doing pretty well. All the way from former member Latavia, Farrah Franklin, LaToya Luckett. Of course, Beyonce doing well. Kelly Rowland in the acting thing doing pretty good. Michelle. Yeah. Michelle Williams, she's doing pretty good in the gospel scene. So they're all doing pretty good. And of course, Beyonce's father was like, I was rich before Destiny's Child. So don't get it twisted. He made his statement last week. So anyway, we wish them all well. Kelly Rowland as Donna Summer. I see it. Yeah. Hey, take us wherever you go. Download the free mobile app. It's right there in your app store. Just download the free mobile app. You can take us anywhere. Yeah, we get people that even call us from Chicago, man. Appreciate you listening. Thank you. Going to kick off another set for you. Another long set. Kick it off with Outkast. I like the way you move on Friday Eve. It's Kiss 103.1.
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7: Everyone poops. It's not just the name of a classic potty training book. It's a universal truth. Even though everyone does it, almost no one wants to talk about it. Dr. Tricia Pasricha wants to change that. She's the author of a new book. It's called You've Been Pooping All Wrong. And she says there are three critical P's of pooping. The first is propulsion. Both the voluntary push you exert and the involuntary contractions that happen naturally within your body. Top line, when you feel the need to go, don't hold it. The second P is pliability, which refers to stool softness. The keys to this one are making sure you're drinking enough water and eating enough fiber. And the last P is for pelvic floor. If you can get your knees up above your waist while you're on the toilet, like on a stool or a garbage can or a stack of books even, that can make all the difference. I'm Dr. Sanjay Gupta, helping you live a better life.
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0: Kiss 103.1, wrapping up another long set here on the home of Ricky Smalley in the morning and D.L. Hughley in the afternoon. I'm world famous Johnny Green. Nice to be with you on this Thursday. And they're working on the roads. We see a lot of road construction going on. And, well, Sandfield Road is going to be closed. The bridge there they're working on in Blythewood. Still nothing for Marthan. We went North Pines, skipped over Marthan. Okay. All right. Just saying. Check that Marthan Road Bridge. It doesn't start not to look safe. But anyway. Yeah, so they're shutting down Sandfield Road over Simmons Creek to work on that bridge there. So if you guys live up that side of Richland County, Blythewood side, be aware. All right. More music on the way. Stay close. I got music for you from Brandy, Al B. Shore, Jamie Foxx. And visit our website. 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
16: A better life with Dr. Sanjay Gupta.
17: I'm feeling lucky to have my college-age kids home with me for a few weeks this summer. And one of the things I know we're going to be talking about, AI. I've started to use it more often at the hospital to get fresh takes on patient problems that I'm trying to solve. And for my girls, well, I know that they are navigating college now with these new powerful tools. Something, frankly, that you and I couldn't have even imagined when we were in school. But while it may be tempting to outsource your studying and your work to these large language models, I beg you not to. And that's because AI chatbots tend to reproduce what researchers call weird viewpoints. That's an acronym: Western, Educated, Industrialized, Rich, and Democratic. Look, AI isn't going away, and admittedly, it can be a really powerful tool, but you don't want it doing your thinking for you. I'm Dr. Sanjay Gupta, helping you live a better life.
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1: Morning. It's another South Carolina summertime feel out there through the morning and into the afternoon. Temperatures right now in the middle and upper 70s. Once we get into the peak heat of the day, your high temperature 96. Factor in the humidity, it'll feel as hot as 103. And there's another low chance of rain for the afternoon. It's only a 20%. So just like yesterday's 20%, for almost all of us, it'll be a dry day from start to finish. And maybe wishing for a downpour to try and help cool things off out there. And I hope you can stay cool, find some air conditioning, and let's make it a great Friday Eve. From the WIS First Alert Weather Center, I'm meteorologist Chandler Jordan.
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KISS 103.1, Columbia's best mix of R&B. That's Kalani with Folded. And an attack was folded by security against our own Craig Melvin of the Today Show. I'll tell you about that next here on KISS. Right now, it's Genevieve.

Kiss 103.1, Columbia's best mix of R&B. That's Genevieve and Jordan Ward. Waiting Room is the name of the song. I'm world famous Johnny Green, and in a shocking story on the Today Show, a man broke through security and was looking for Al Roker. And when he couldn't find Al Roker, he turns the attention to Craig Melvin, our very beloved Craig Melvin. Everybody's okay. They arrested the man. He was shouting the N-word. Don't know if it's a mental thing or a hatred thing, but that's wild. And that happened this morning. So we'll keep you posted if we get any more details here at Kiss 103.1. Yeah, you know, Craig Melvin used to work here with us at Kiss 103.1. He did the In Touch, our talk show program on Sundays. And when he left, he passed it over to Judy Gatson. And, Craig Melvin.

0: family around here, man. Mm-mm. All right. Glad everybody's okay. More music on the way. 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I've got more music from Bruno Mars, Snoop Dogg, and I got the Let's Move mix. Gonna try to get you to move, to stay healthy, and keep your mind right. Yeah. Let's Move mix on the way. It's KISS 103.1. 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
12: A better life with Dr. Sanjay Gupta.
13: When we talk about how much exercise someone should get, current guidelines call for about 150 minutes of moderate intensity exercise or 75 minutes of vigorous intensity exercise every week. New study out of the UK makes a strong case for vigorous exercise if and when you can do it. Now, researchers determined that even little bursts of vigorous exercise can significantly reduce someone's risk of 8 different diseases: dementia, type 2 diabetes, fatty liver disease, chronic respiratory disease, chronic kidney disease, immune-mediated inflammatory diseases, major cardiovascular events, and atrial fibrillation. We're not talking about complicated training programs here. Just work with what you can into your everyday life. If you are breathless and unable to speak in complete sentences, then you've hit the mark. I'm Dr. Sanjay Gupta, helping you live a better life.
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0: 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You got to move to stay healthy. The Let's Move mix, designed to get you to move. Just move. Old school, some of your favorites, some songs you forgot about in the mix here on Kiss 103.1. Monday through Saturday, 12 noon, you got to move. Yeah. WNBA action. Yesterday was the Golden State Valkyries over the Indiana Fever. Yeah, girls, Alea Boston and Raven Johnson, they lost that one. Yeah, they're trying to get it back together. Come on back. Yeah, I want to see them in the playoffs, hopefully. But our girl Asia Wilson racked up on yesterday, man, at the ESPY Awards. Yeah, last night, ESPY Awards, Asia Wilson got the best WNBA player and best female athlete. Asia Wilson, hats off to you. Congratulations. You look so good. Making the neighborhood look good. Yeah. How you doing? You doing all right? Okay, well, we've got more. I got another long set on the way. It'll kick off with Jade. I got SWV. You'll also hear music from Kendrick Lamar and SZA and a whole lot more. Lock us in. We're Columbia's best mix of R&B. 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
10: And a new study out of Sweden is helping us understand this even better. So researchers followed more than 20,000 people over nearly two decades and determined that passive screen time, like sitting on the couch and watching television, raised someone's risk of dementia. But if they did something active, like reading, puzzles, or interacting with other people, this same group of people saw their risk of dementia drop. Just like you gotta put the work in to keep your body in shape as you age, you basically have to do the same thing with your brain. A couple things I have found to help: working to learn something new every day, whatever it might be, challenging yourself in some way every day, and really importantly, staying socially active. Some days that means meeting friends in person. Other days, maybe an email, a text, or a phone call. Just stay engaged. I'm Dr. Sanjay Gupta, helping you live a better life.
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5: Good afternoon, everyone. We are on our way to hotter temperatures compared to yesterday. We should make it into the mid-90s for a lot of the area with those temperatures feeling more like triple digits because of the humidity. So hot and humid on this Thursday. Temperatures topping out in the mid-90s will likely feel more like as hot as 103 for a lot of us. So take it easy out there and drink plenty of water through the day. As for tonight, we drop back down into the mid-70s, and tomorrow maybe even just a little hotter, mid to upper 90s in the forecast. I'm meteorologist Sandra Brogan in the WIS Weather Center.
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0: Kiss 103.1, Columbia's best mix of R&B. PJ Morton, Mutual, wrapping up a long set. He on the home of Ricky Smalley in the morning and D.L. Hughley in the afternoon. Got a call, somebody said, I heard you talk about the ESPY Awards and Asia Wilson won some awards and you didn't say anything about your New York Knicks. What is there to say? Anyway, they got best team, and Jalen Brunson got best player. So, yeah, congratulations, New York Knicks fans, since you want to bring it up. Thank you. Thanks for the call. 803-695-5477, 695-KISS. Yeah, give us a buzz. We'll talk with you. Yeah, we will. Oh, by the way, Richland 2 is short bus drivers, so... you know, got a good driving record, pretty good. And they're offering a nice little sign-on bonus, too. So you might want to look into that. If you're looking for work, looking for something to do, yeah. Think about it. All right. Listen for your chance to win as we welcome October London, Lela James, and Eric Benet. They're coming to the township. We got your chance to win on the way here on Columbia's best mix of R&B. We're KISS 103.1. Also on the way, D'Angelo, T.I., Usher, and more next on KISS 103.1.
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10: 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Number one, nutrition. 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

0: Good afternoon, everyone. We are on our way to hotter temperatures compared to yesterday. We should make it into the mid-90s for a lot of the area with those temperatures feeling more like triple digits because of the humidity. So hot and humid on this Thursday. Temperatures topping out in the mid-90s will likely feel more like as hot as 103 for a lot of us. So take it easy out there and drink plenty of water through the day. As for tonight, we drop back down into the mid-70s, and tomorrow maybe even just a little hotter, mid to upper 90s in the forecast. I'm meteorologist Sandra Brogan in the WIS Weather Center.
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1: 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What'd he do? Yeah.

0: Kiss 103.1. That's Eric Bellinger. Cry in front of you. Wrapping up a set here on Kiss 103.1. I'm world famous Johnny Green. And if you haven't heard, we lost Hal Williams. Yeah. Officer Smitty Smith from Sanford and Son. Remember he and Hoppy would come in? Yeah, when police were called. Yeah. He was 91 years old. He died from natural causes. Hal Williams. Smitty Smith. Rest in peace, man. Thank you for the memories. Thank you for the memories. 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You won't miss out on another long set. Coming up next, we'll kick it off with Drew Hill. I got Neo. You'll also hear from Kevin Ross, Brent Faiyaz, Kayla Brianna, and more coming up. Columbia's best mix of R&B. You already know. It's Kiss 103.1.
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8: Everyone poops. It's not just the name of a classic potty training book. It's a universal truth. Even though everyone does it, almost no one wants to talk about it. Dr. Tricia Pasricha wants to change that. She's the author of a new book. It's called You've Been Pooping All Wrong. And she says there are three critical P's of pooping. The first is propulsion. Both the voluntary push you exert and the involuntary contractions that happen naturally within your body. Top line, when you feel the need to go, don't hold it. The second P is pliability, which refers to stool softness. The keys to this one are making sure you're drinking enough water and eating enough fiber. And the last P is for pelvic floor. If you can get your knees up above your waist while you're on the toilet, like on a stool or a garbage can or a stack of books even, that can make all the difference. I'm Dr. Sanjay Gupta, helping you live a better life.
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It's Caleb Brianna. Energy. A part of this long set on Kiss. And this is Coco Jones with Taste. 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
1: 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Hughley in the afternoon. World famous Johnny Green in the air chair for your Thursday. And we've got your chance to win tickets to see October London, Lila James, and Eric Benet, Township Auditorium. They're coming, and your chance to win is coming up real soon. So make sure you stay close to KISS. 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I got your forecast coming up, man. This heat is nothing to play with. Yeah, the heat is back. 103.1 degrees on the outside. So get to some air. If you're on the outside, please stay hydrated. All right, forecast coming up. Got some Sean Milley, Chris Brown, DeVito, Lil J, Kalani, and more next. Columbia's best mix of R&B, KISS 103.1.
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15: You know, it's funny, when I think back to what the typical American dinner looked like when you and I were kids, there's usually some kind of meat featured at the center of the plate. Vegetables are there, but often thought of as a side dish. More and more, though, we are coming to realize that a plant-based diet, with little or no meat even, is going to be a healthier way to eat for just about everyone. New study out of the University of Hawaii Cancer Center found that eating a high-quality plant-rich diet that includes whole grains, vegetables, and fruits may prevent cognitive impairment even when people start that diet in their late 50s and 60s. Yeah, it's important to make sure you're getting enough protein, fats, complex carbohydrates. Just because you cut out or even cut back on meat, though, is not a license to eat whatever you want. Focus on eating whole, real foods. I'm Dr. Sanjay Gupta, helping you live a better life.
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0: Good afternoon, everyone. We are on our way to hotter temperatures compared to yesterday. We should make it into the mid-90s for a lot of the area with those temperatures feeling more like triple digits because of the humidity. So hot and humid on this Thursday. Temperatures topping out in the mid-90s will likely feel more like as hot as 103 for a lot of us. So take it easy out there and drink plenty of water through the day. As for tonight, we drop back down into the mid-70s, and tomorrow, maybe even just a little hotter, if mid to upper 90s in the forecast. I'm meteorologist Sandra Brogan in the WIS Weather Center.
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0: 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Century Don't Mind is the name of the song. I'm world famous Johnny Green, and I'm still trying to wrap my mind around how a man got past security at the Today Show and just tried to assault Craig Melvin. He was looking for Al Roker. Man, anyway, trying to wrap my mind around that. It's just shocking to get news like that. But I'm glad everybody's okay. And the man was arrested. Yeah. More music on the way. Got Raphael Sadiq, Snoop Dogg, Swiss Beats, and the D.L. Hughley Show is coming up next. Lock us in. I'm world famous Johnny Green, and as always, when leaving you, keep in mind, a house is not a home when there's no one there to hold you tight. But when you do find yourself all alone, just keep your head to the sky. And remember, somebody up there loves you. And so do I. God bless. Thank you for making the switch to Kiss 103.1. You're going to see Chris Brown and Usher at Bank of America Stadium in Charlotte.
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10: A better life with Dr. Sanjay Gupta.
11: When we talk about how much exercise someone should get, current guidelines call for about 150 minutes of moderate intensity exercise or 75 minutes of vigorous intensity exercise every week. 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We're not talking about complicated training programs here. 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I'm Dr. Sanjay Gupta, helping you live a better life.
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1: Kiss.

0: name is DL.
1: What did you set this on, hell? You gotta make her say my name one time here.
0: My name is DL.
2: Ladies and gentlemen, put your hands together for DL Hughley.
1: We're all in our places with bright, shining faces. I cannot wait to go to the One Voyage 2026.
3: Man, what are you talking about?
1: Right. Me and Sid and Anthony are going to have a high time.
3: Yeah, I can't wait to taste that.
1: Dos elotes, por favor.
3: They won't have that there. They won't have that there.
1: Dos elotes.
3: I've been working
1: elotes
3: on that.
1: Is street corn.
3: The line dance for 803 Fresh. I mean, it's old now, but yeah. I don't care. I hadn't learned it yet.
4: Yeah.
3: So.
4: Well, you're going to hear it, so.
3: Yeah. Oh, yeah. I can't wait.
1: I'm not getting ready to do it. I'm going to be on the, I'll be at the dock.
3: What?
1: Yeah, my jokes get right back on.
4: Eating that
1: to the casino.
3: Man.
1: I'm telling you. I can't do that. I can't. I just. It's,
3: your stomach ain't right.
1: My
3: for
1: stomach
3: it.
1: Ain't set up for that.
3: It. I got you. I mean, but if a function can do it, I feel like you
1: did
3: should
1: you
3: be able
1: know,
3: to do it.
1: Did you know that there were alligators and crocodiles? Did you know there were crocodiles in Cancun?
3: Crocodilius?
1: Mm-hmm. Mm-hmm.
3: Yeah.
1: Did you know that? Somebody got killed by a crocodile?
3: Well, I didn't know that, but I do know that someone is being investigated for petting them. I don't know why you would pet an alligator
1: well,
3: or
1: you just
3: a crocodile.
1: Talk to the one arm. Talk to him. They're easy to find. Who's the dude with the one hand? Hey, come here, you, sir.
3: It's the dumbest thing, though. People will do anything for, you know, views and likes on social media. So it was these two influencers down in Florida. They decided that they would go pet the alligator.
1: In Cancun, they have alligators. I mean, crocodiles.
4: Yep.
1: In Puerto Vallarta, they have them.
3: Well, what's interesting, it says there are no alligators that are native to Mexico. No. So that means that they went
1: well,
3: there.
1: Actually, they're crocodiles. But they're not native to them, but they got there. I don't know how they did, but they're there everywhere. Cancun. And you can actually swim with them in Cancun.
3: Why would I want to do that?
1: You can. I don't
3: Why
1: know.
3: Why would I do that, though?
5: Who swim with no crocodile?
1: I told you.
5: I ain't never heard of it.
1: I told you.
3: You
5: should you swim with sharks and stingrays.
1: You should swim with crocodile or Caucasians. I'm just telling you the same thing. Stay away from those seas.
3: The bite will be the same.
4: Well, they call them Caymans up there, and that's they're why not, they're the Cayman.
1: They're not Caymans. They're not Caymans. Caymans are a whole different thing. These are, what's the name of it? They call the Mrs. Some crocodile.
4: Yeah,
1: you know, I've been fascinated by
3: them. You're fascinated by crocodiles, or just
1: and they
3: the
1: can
3: ones
1: swim in brackish water. They're smaller, but they're more aggressive. They can swim in brackish water. They can
3: Why
1: swim
3: are
1: in
3: you
1: the middle of the ocean.
4: Salt water crocodiles are big.
1: They're the biggest on the face of the earth.
4: Yeah. But Caymans.
1: The Indo-Pacific crocodile.
3: You seem so proud of it, too.
1: And the American crocodile is called Crocodilus Mississippian.
3: You're so smart.
1: Yeah. I'm not smart. I just hang out with people.
3: They talk about crocodiles and alligators.
1: Whatever. Yeah. Happy birthday to Will Ferrell. Remember that time we was coming out of dinner? He said, DL, keep up the fight.
3: Oh, he sure did. I was like, is that Will Ferrell?
1: Yes. Happy birthday to Barry Sanders. Happy birthday to Corey Feldman. Happy birthday to Daryl Chill Mitchell. When I used to live in West Hills, I bought this house in West Hills, and they used to always, whenever white people were going to, you know, look in the houses, they would all, wherever black people look in the house, they would bring them by my house. I'm like, what about the tour? The tour. Happy birthday to Zach Randolph. He used to give them, the Lakers, the business. Happy birthday to Carrie Lloyd. Happy birthday to Alexandra Shipp from Straight Outta Compton. Happy birthday to Alvin and the Chipmunks. Happy birthday to Rob. No, is that? No. Happy birthday
3: Alvin
1: to
3: and the Chipmunks.
1: Robin Lee. 7 pounds hitch and deliver us from evil. Happy birthday to Sidell Noel. Happy birthday to Rain Pryor. Remember she said her white mother called her a nigga one time?
3: Yes.
1: Happy birthday, possibly up to Ida B. Wells, the civil rights leader. We got a great show lined up for you. Of course, Jasmine's gonna tell us what's trending. I'm gonna have a little note from the GED section right now. Here is Soul to Soul.

0: 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Right after Olivia Dean. She's in town today.
1: She's what's she doing?
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1: Ooh. Yeah,
2: two shows, hey, girl.
0: Tonight. One show yesterday, one day show right now. 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
1: We are 102 days away from the One Voyage Cruise, and I can hardly wait. T.I., Keith Sweat, Eric Benet, Karen White, Rick Ross, King George, Dave Hollister just got at it. I'm mad at him because he didn't make enough music.
2: Well,
1: I'm going to talk to him about
2: it. You can talk to him about it. Yeah.
1: Hey, Dave, come on. Come up off that thing. Stop playing.
2: Well, make don't say happen. That to him because that no, might sound different.
1: That'd be weird.
2: That might that sound different.
1: That's a weird thing. Yeah, he'd be like, security. Sail away. We got a sail away party with the legendary Kid Capri and, of course, my brothers Anthony Anderson and Said the Entertainer. They're going to be there. Do not wait. 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
0: Get your tickets.
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2: Man,
3: I'm just $1,100
2: away. That's
1: the
2: year you were born.
1: No, but it's close enough. It's yeah, and if you put in the birthday I was born, you can get it for $16.99.
0: It's a tiny discount.
1: Now they make gas $4.99.
2: Yeah, I don't know why.
1: Because they don't want you to think you spend.
2: Yeah.
1: It's a marketing thing.
2: Yes.
1: Jazzman.
0: What, man?
1: What's trending?
2: Wow. Foot content. I had no idea it was this big. But they say it is a $2 billion industry on social media where you basically post pictures of your feet. Now, from what I understand, you do various things from, you know, putting shoes on to picking things up to just showing your feet in
1: with
2: water
1: your feet?
2: With your feet. Yep. Putting your feet in food, all kinds of stuff. But apparently it's a big game in the industry. Now people are making, you know, well over $100,000 per post. They're making a lot of money.
1: Mm-hmm. I know somebody who said they're going to start doing that.
2: Who? I do, too. I know somebody who's going to start doing it, too. It ain't me, though. But I know somebody's going to start doing it.
1: No.
2: No, it ain't me.
1: No.
2: We can't put my feet anywhere.
1: No, you can't. You can, but not online.
3: No
1: that's
3: comment.
2: It. That's it. Yeah.
1: You should do one with a combat boot on. That'd be dope.
2: Anyway. Also trending on social media.
1: You should do one with cleats.
2: Don't do that. My feet are not that bad.
1: They're not bad at
2: not
1: all.
2: At all. Anyway, so there is a particular store
1: that sells cleats.
2: That is selling, not cleats, but these wide-legged pants that are apparently causing a big stir on social media. And not because they're so dope or not because they're so cheap, but because they're causing people to trip and fall.
1: Yeah, I can see how.
2: Because they're so wide and they're long, and a lot of people are being sent to the emergency room, so they're telling people to be careful with these particular pants because, you know, a lot of people like them, but they're calling them the Zara Death Trousers.
3: Yeah.
2: Which death is trousers. Probably not great, but, you know.
3: With your clumsy ass.
2: Yeah, super
1: the
2: clumsy.
1: Zara Death Trousers.
2: And then I saw the news that Captain Sully, remember who landed the plane there in the Hudson?
1: I saw that.
2: He's got Alzheimer's now.
1: Good thing he didn't have it then.
2: Him and Danny Glover.
1: Yeah, good thing he didn't have it then.
2: Yeah, that's terrible.
1: That is crazy.
2: You're right about that. And of course, finally trending, we don't want to miss the boat. The One Voyage 2026. 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Maybe you can wear those Zara pants on the boat.
1: Nah.
2: That's all
1: off the boat.
2: That's what's trending.
1: All right, little note from the GE section coming up. It's the D.L. Hughley Show.
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14: As someone who's been married nearly 25 years, I'll tell you, there's a lot of great things about having a spouse. And according to a new study out of the University of Miami Health System, marriage might even be linked to a lower risk of cancer. Why? Well, the researchers said people who are married are less likely to engage in risky behavior. They're more likely to get a nudge to go to regular preventive medicine appointments and screenings. And they have a partner to share the load of family obligations, household chores, and finances. No one is saying you should get married in the pursuit of better health. But if you are single, how can you build a strong support system to maybe get some of these same benefits? Do your own research, find out what's important, and then hold members of your squad accountable and let them hold you accountable as well. 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I'm Dr. Sanjay Gupta, helping you live a better life.
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0: 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And we're back. Go ahead, Daddy.
3: It's a Queen's thing, baby.

Prize passing of Lindsey Graham, people are having moments where they're reflecting about the senator's career and his life. To eulogize means to speak well of. At one point, though I very rarely agree with Lindsey Graham, I thought he was a principled man. I thought that he said principled things. I thought that he was a man, you know, although I was diametrically opposed to, that seemed to be a principled man. All that has gone away. He used to be friends with Joe Biden. Look how he turned on him. He used to be friends with, you know, the Senator John McCain. Look how, because Trump, he drew Trump's ire, look how he turned on him. At one point, he was a principled man, but he's chucked all that away to curry favor with Donald Trump. Exactly what he did. Now, to eulogize, to speak well of, I watched Cory Booker, who I just can't understand why he simps so much. But to watch Cory Booker call him an unlikely hero, what heroic piece of legislation can you point to that he has been involved with that didn't involve murdering brown people wholesale? He wanted to level Gaza. He referenced how we dropped a bomb on Hiroshima. He was clearly a hawk. He thought that any destruction was okay as long as Israel was doing it. I would say this, he was a better friend to Israel than he was to South Carolina. Point to me the legislation where he helped children out. Point to me the legislation where we helped farmers out. Every time Lindsey Graham made it to the new to the headlines, it was one to do one of two things: to forward a war or to explain something Trump had done. He helped Kavanaugh get on a sexual you know, someone accused of sexual assault. He favored the abortion ban. He supports a dude accused of pedophilia, but he didn't used to be like that. The old Lindsey Graham wouldn't like the old Lindsey Graham. So although I hear people moralizing, how do you moralize an amoral man? It is amoral to do something you know is wrong just for the sake of power. That's what he did. And for Cory Booker to call him a... Even the story that was supposed to be heartwarming that Cory Booker relayed about him was a transactional story. It's about, we got to give him something so I can get something. Lindsey Graham wanted power. There'll be no wife and children to mourn him. There'll be no family to mourn him. What he was a craven man who sought power, and he did it for another craven man. And there are people who did, because he supported and pushed Trump into the war where 200 school children were. So I feel sorrier for the people that were dead because of the things he pushed than actually for him. To eulogize, to speak well of, watch how people struggle to say something remotely human about Lindsey Graham. You will not hear about the children he helped, the farmers he helped, the poor people he helped, the people health insurance, or he helped get food, or he helped get passports, none of that. You'll see how he helped a craven man become even more craven. You'll see how he sold his soul. He sold his soul. And then for Cory Booker and the like to struggle to find a story that is supposed to be heartwarming, but clearly is demonstrative of the kind of man he was. An amoral man in service of an amoral man for an amoral thing. To eulogize, to speak well. Let's see how that goes. That's a little note from the GED session. Got the jazz report coming up in 15 minutes. It's the D.L. Hughley.

0: She's jazz. She's smart. It's the Jazzy Report on the D.L. Hughley Show.
1: Pete Hegseth has announced that the Department of Defense will offer testosterone deficiency screening for soldiers 30 and over. The screening will work to ensure service members have the right testosterone levels to perform.
2: What is the right testosterone level? And what about the broads? What about the soldiers that don't have testosterone?
1: Well, he says the initiative is to prioritize long-term health aimed at making sure the troops remain
2: obtrusive,
1: strong and resilient.
2: How do you the one who can't do 6 pull-ups are telling you about testosterone? Yeah. Now, see, this is what happens when people, beta males, become put in positions where they think they got to be alpha.
1: Right.
3: This
2: is what happens.
3: That's weird, dude.
2: That is weird.
1: All these years later, all the wars later, now you want to do
2: You can't even win the war. I tell you what, intellect got more to do with winning a war than testosterone.
3: Because
2: Iran seemed to be putting their foot in your testosterone-addled ass, huh?
1: Well, speaking of that, creatine's reputation as a gym staple may be getting an upgrade. UCLA researchers report that the supplement also appears to energize key immune cells that help the body target tumors, at least in mice and lab-grown human cells. They say daily creatine injections in mice slowed melanoma growth and increased both the number and activity of the infiltrating cells.
2: Of mice, men, and creatine.
1: Yep.
2: All right.
1: There we go. That's pretty good.
2: That's it. What's in the Dallas Morning News today about Carmelo Anthony's trial? Somebody sent this to me. Have you seen that, Skip?
3: No.
2: It's something in the Dallas Morning News.
1: I know they were trying to have the judge step aside. I did see that.
2: There was a deal put in place or something that somebody's alluding to, that there was a deal put in place for the Carmelo Anthony trial.
1: I just knew that they were trying to get a new judge appointed. I did
3: Handshake deal changed the course of Carmelo deal. I'm looking at the headlines, Ron.
1: It says a new judge has been assigned to oversee the latest proceedings in the murder case of

0: I don't know.
1: So, who is it? Is it Philip Bailey, who's a dope-ass falsetto? Is it Eddie Kendricks Jr., another dope falsetto, or El DeBarge?
2: Come on with the DeBarge. They'll never be. Come on.
1: I can't do it. I can't do it. I can't do it.
2: You can't do DeBarge?
1: I can do DeBarge, but I couldn't say him over Eddie Kendricks or Philip Bailey. I couldn't say that.
3: Now, real talk, El DeBarge, Bobby DeBarge had a better falsetto than him.
1: Well, see, now you ask a question. Okay, all right. And I know a dude that can beat Michael Jordan playing basketball, but that ain't it. That ain't what we're doing right now.
2: Wait a minute.
1: You narrowed it down to three people.
3: I said that that's what they said. I was reading the comments in the article, and the people were bringing up Prince.
1: Okay, they can do that, but you as the leader, this show can't take us down the path that leads us astray. We got three people to choose from. Is it Philip Bailey, Eddie Kendricks, or El DeBarge?
3: Or add your own.
1: Yeah. They can add their own. We don't need you doing it. Damn it. Now, who's the best falsetto ever? Give us a call. Let us know what you think. 877-242-2426.
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1: This dark right here. They say Bobby DeBarge. Did you hear him? There's a dude named Rick down at the studio. Have you ever heard the Stylistics? Do you know?
3: No, matter of fact, they mentioned him.
1: All right, we're getting to the phones. All right, it's the DL Hughley Show.
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5: I'm feeling lucky to have my college-age kids home with me for a few weeks this summer. And one of the things I know we're going to be talking about, AI. I've started to use it more often at the hospital to get fresh takes on patient problems that I'm trying to solve. 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Something, frankly, that you and I couldn't have even imagined when we were in school. But while it may be tempting to outsource your studying and your work to these large language models, I beg you not to. And that's because AI chatbots tend to reproduce what researchers call weird viewpoints. 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

0: 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It's the DL Hughley Show. And we're back.
1: This is the kind of stuff I got to deal with. We ask a question, and then the person who found the question start expanding the question.
2: Absolutely.
1: That's the thing. Who do you think, if there's an online argument, who is the greatest falsetto? Is it Is it Philip Bailey? Eddie Kane Jr.
3: Eddie Kane.
1: Eddie Kendricks or El DeBarge. We're going to go to our social media platform, especially, okay, what are they saying?
4: So we got Davis from Denver. Yeah. And he said, you know what? Controversial take. Prince.
3: Yeah.
2: Prince is dope.
3: Prince is, yeah. I mean, come on.
2: Prince was saying bass and falsetto in the same song.
1: Tears of a clown.
3: Yes.
2: That's Smokey Robinson. How is that throw him in there?
1: Yeah. But once he start, the floodgates have opened now.
3: Yeah, they are. Somebody said, I'll be sure on this one.
1: Yeah. Stop
3: I'm
1: it.
3: Go with
1: stop
3: no
1: it.
3: On that one.
1: Stop. I'll be sure glad when he could just sing falsetto or otherwise. But the fact that you're calling him a singer is falsetto.
3: Yes,
1: that's what that is.
3: Super
1: but I love him.
3: Falsetto.
1: I love him. He's a dope dude.
3: Yeah. Somebody said Ron Isley.
1: Yeah, that's okay.
2: Okay.
3: About Ron Maxwell. Isley. Right. About Maxwell, yep. Yeah.
1: Okay. So you guys just add your own. I just opened the floodgates up. Let us know what you think. 877-242-2426, the greatest falsetto on the DL Hughley Show.
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0: It is the D.L. Hughley Show, your 2026 edition. Remember, if you're in San Francisco, California, I'll be there this Friday and Saturday at Cobb. So the question we're asking, who is the greatest falsetto ever? A lot of people say Maxwell. A lot of people say, you know, Smokey Robinson. It's a lot of great falsetto. I don't think it's a commonly practiced singing style now, right?
1: Well, I'm going to go on and throw this out there. I might be on an island by myself, but so be it. Pass the coconuts. I'm going to go with Eric Benet.
2: Eric got a dope falsetto.
1: Come on, Eric. And he's going to be on the cruise.
0: That's shameless plugging.
1: I'm just saying. Ain't no shame in my game.
3: But it wasn't falsetto. That's true.
1: That's a falsetto.
0: It should be.
1: That's a
0: true
1: setto. Anyway, Eric Benet. That's your boy, too. Come on. Give him some props.
0: Yeah, I love Eric Benet, but
1: He got a dope falsetto.
0: He got a dope falsetto. I wouldn't say...
1: The greatest of all time?
0: No. Okay. I wouldn't say that at all. Okay. But I think he's a very dope dude.
1: I think he sounds
0: better with shoes than without them.
1: Sure. I agree with you on that. I mean, well, Philip Bailey for sure, right? We got it.
0: The reason that we're here. That's
1: probably not a dope falsetto.
0: That is.
1: You think so? I'm not talking about you.
0: You're right.
1: I'm not talking about you.
3: That's a false falsetto.
0: Yeah. No, I get that. But I think that was probably one of the greatest falsetto songs to ever.
2: Yep.
1: I'm going to stand by Prince. That's all I'm
0: going to say. You couldn't lose doing that.
1: I'm just going to stand
0: and
1: by.
0: You know, you can do all that once we open the question. But I think the person who framed the question should have an obligation.
1: And he wasn't on that list, was he?
0: Who?
1: The person who posed the question.
0: No, Skip posed the question.
1: That's what I'm saying. Was Prince on the list?
0: No. You never know with Skip. I think, you know.
2: On the new expanded list.
0: Every once in a while.
4: You know, they mentioned those three. And I said they mentioned those three, but I went into the comments and you saw all these other great names.
0: Know, Skip
4: that
0: is 40% white. He liable to mention Shana Na.
4: But the Bee Gees, we're pretty good. The guy from the Bee Gees had a great falsetto. Mary Gibb did have a great falsetto.
0: That's a pretty good falsetto.
4: Michael Jackson had a good falsetto.
1: Yeah, the Bee Gees. Come on, pretty good. And they're R&B. For a while they were, yeah.
4: Yeah.
1: See your eyes in the morning sun. Yeah. My falsetto was going to be down low. Sorry.
0: Yeah, you'll blow your eyebrows off.
1: Shut up, dear.
0: You blow your head off.
1: Minnie Riperton. That's how come she wasn't on the list?
0: Because we're talking about men.
4: Yeah, they don't usually count women as falsettos.
0: And I think it's easier for women to do falsettos.
1: Let's see if I can do one better than you.
4: They don't categorize women in falsetto.
0: They just call them chicks, right?
4: They call them first sopranos.
0: Yeah.
3: Skip with the knowledge.
0: Come on. See, every time I tell a little joke, he does become the Cheatums.
1: He's the Cheatums.
0: And what is the main ingredient in Grape Poupon while we're doing all that?
3: Does
0: anybody know what Worcestershire sauce is for?
1: It's for everything.
0: But I don't think that's not a thing black people have Worcestershire sauce.
1: Are you crazy?
4: Yeah, you got
1: yes,
4: it.
1: They do.
0: I don't know what it's for.
4: The main ingredient of A1.
0: We have soy sauce and we have A1 sauce. We don't have Worcestershire sauce.
1: I bet you got Worcestershire sauce.
0: I bet I do not.
1: Kyle, it's probably in the cabinet.
0: Worcestershire
1: right? Somewhere.
0: Sauce. All right, give us a call and let us know. 877 242

0: That was Jaheim, just in case. You going to say he's going to be on the show too?
1: Yeah, Jaheim is going to be on the cruise, yeah. He don't have a falsetto today.
0: Well.
1: Set of teeth. Oops. Ooh, didn't mean to say
0: yeah,
1: that.
0: I hope they have.
1: Let's keep that in
0: Maybe we
1: head.
0: Should stop by the Ivory Coast and pick up some teeth.
1: Yeah. Oh, well. What were we talking about, the falsettos?
0: I can't be trusted. Give us a call. Let us know what you think. Who's the greatest falsetto ever? 877-242-2426. Get your calls directly right now. Here's Chris Brown. It's the DL.

0: That was Chris Brown and Leon Thomas Falling. The question we asked, the greatest falsetto ever. Now, Moiba.
1: Uh-oh.
0: I know when you guys are hunting wildebeest, often the cop...
2: You didn't get through.
1: Do they make a noise when you...
0: Often they use a falsetto tone. No.
3: Who's the great?
0: There it is. See, look at that. Look at gazelles are out front. Look.
2: Only when you get bit.
0: The epoch is out there. Right? So who do you think is the greatest falsetto ever?
4: It's subjective, but I'm going to go with Prince.
0: Yeah.
1: Yeah.
0: Well, of course, it's subjective.
1: Yeah.
4: Prince. It's Prince.
1: Prince is.
0: Yeah. Lena, what do you think?
5: I'm going to have to go with Prince.
0: Yeah, Casey.
1: It's Prince is winning.
0: Yeah. Well, Skip, you said what? What'd you say?
6: Give me one of them DeBarges. Any of them. Pick a DeBarge.
0: I tell you what. You just said I bet you'd rather have Joe Jackson as your daddy than Joe DeBarge's daddy. That's
6: yeah,
0: for sure.
6: For real.
0: Who's the greatest toxic father? That's real. That's what we got to do.
1: I'm going to go with the greatest toxic father.
0: No, I ain't saying the most toxic. I said the greatest.
1: Okay. Yeah,
0: I ain't talking about toxic for toxicity's sake.
1: Okay,
0: I'm talking about somebody that.
1: For that clarification.
6: So Marvin Gaye's dad wouldn't count then.
0: You can't count more toxic. But his father didn't. He was trying to guide his career.
7: Anybody from the DeBarge?
0: I think Richard Williams is a great toxic father, right? They would call him that, right?
4: Would they say toxic Williams? Now?
0: Yeah, they definitely would say toxic now. Yeah, Joe Jackson's probably the king of.
1: Oh,
0: toxic.
1: He's the king.
6: All our daddies are toxic. If that's the case,
0: if you put it like that. But who has the most accomplished toxic daddy? That's what we got.
6: I don't know, but you're wasting a DLQ. We can do that next week.
0: Yeah, okay. Okay.
6: It's the Worcestershire sauce
0: of toxic daddy. All right, give us a call. Let's let the greatest falsetto ever. 877-242-2426. Get into your calls in a bit. We got Biggie, Kelly Rowland. More of your calls are coming up. It's the D.L. 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
3: It's not just the name of a classic potty training book. It's a universal truth. Even though everyone does it, almost no one wants to talk about it. Dr. Tricia Pasricha wants to change that. She's the author of a new book. It's called You've Been Pooping All Wrong. And she says there are three critical P's of pooping. The first is propulsion. Both the voluntary push you exert and the involuntary contractions that happen naturally within your body. Top line, when you feel the need to go, don't hold it. The second P is pliability, which refers to stool softness. The keys to this one are making sure you're drinking enough water and eating enough fiber. And the last P is for pelvic floor. If you can get your knees up above your waist while you're on the toilet, like on a stool or a garbage can or a stack of books even, that can make all the difference. I'm Dr. Sanjay Gupta, helping you live a better life.
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1: Skip, is it true that Smokey didn't want Anderson to cuss on this record?
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Hi, this is John Travolta, and every afternoon I time my radio to my favorite homie, my black brother, Delio Hugely. No, wait, that's not it. Dolly Hugs-A-Lot. Hold on, I'm gonna get this.

0: That was Kim One Love. He doesn't have it. He doesn't have it. Kim doesn't have it.
1: No, his he voice is false.
0: Oh, girl.
1: He stays in the middle.
2: Yeah.
1: Do it again.
0: I don't know what that is.
1: Please, now do it again.
0: He sound like you sat on a whoopee cushion. It sound like he's on.
1: Do it again.
0: Oh, girl.
2: Somebody need Pepto.
1: Oh, man.
0: Oh, come on. Who's the greatest? Who's the greatest falsetto? Who's the greatest falsetto ever? We're going to the phones.
3: Yeah, I got my two cents on one of the best falsetto singers there is, male wise. I'm going to have to say Orange Juice Jones. His angle and where he come from, just the way he can hit that falsetto high note, it's pretty amazing.
4: Hey, best male falsetto voice, I got two. Babyface, every time I close my eyes. And then David Ruffin, hands down. Just anything David Ruffin. Yep, David Ruffin and Babyface.
5: Now, I commend you on the artists that you did give a choice of. You gave a choice of which artist is Prince is good, all of that. But you left out one famous one, Maurice White from Earth, Wind, and Fire, because he could go low and then he could get up there too. Maurice White. And he could sing naturally. It was no computer generated nothing. That was voice. Bruh, that was coming up out of his soul.
6: Skip, they need to quit playing and put Luther Vandross top of the list, man. He is the famous one. Quit playing. Luther Vandross, baby, what is going on? I am driving to Tennessee from Georgia, and I'm like, what? I respect all of them, but please, y'all need to start with Luther Vandross first.
7: Sylvester. Do you remember who Sylvester was? Sylvester? Yes. Sylvester, I've been looking around, and you were here all the time. I've been around, Sylvester. Yeah,
8: I don't know his name, but I would have to say that the guy from Cameo that sings on Why Have I Lost You, in my opinion, he be called him. Yes, sir. I don't know his name, like I say, but I remember him.
9: I wanted to mention Blue Magic for the falsettos. I just think he was one of the best in that time.
0: All right, we got more of your calls coming up right now. Here's Daniel Caesar. It's the D.L. Hughley Show.

0: That was Daniel Caesar, best part.
1: Everybody argues about the greatest falsetto of all time, but the real debate comes down to three names. Philip Bailey's voice, pure precision, controlled, angelic, like on Reasons.
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1: And El DeBarge, maybe the most emotional of them all.
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0: Who is the greatest falsetto? We're going to the phones.
4: Well, I just wanted to let you know that Philip Bailey got it beat hands down, hands down. That's right, man. Ain't no doubt about it. If you got ears, you can hear that it's Philip Bailey.
5: The Bee Gees. Yes. Nobody gets much. I don't know the name of the song, but I know they had great falsetto.
6: I just wanted to add to that greatest falsetto. I know Philip Bailey, Bailey's nice from Earth, Wind & Fire, but you can't forget Wayne Cooper from Cameo that sang Why. Oh, my God, and other songs where he sang falsetto. He's crystal clear, crystal clear.
0: All right, coming up, want to know what life is like after graduating from an HBCU? Pretty much unemployment, right? That's
7: pretty much.
8: Yeah, is it too late to be a toxic father? I could whoop his ass. I mean, sorry.
7: Oh, wow.
0: Yeah, I know. Make me spend all that money. You home. What is all that about?
7: Reasons. The reasons that we're here.
0: All right, we're going to find out with My Life After the Yard with that boy Trey. Coming up in 10 minutes is the D.L. Hughley Show.
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0: What's good, y'all? This is that boy Trey, back again with another episode of My Life After the Yard, Inside Look at HBCU Life. I've been maxing and relaxing in California these last few days. This trip is going off to a great start, and I'm having so much fun. But even while I'm here, I'm low-key like scouting apartments and places to live. And one thing that I'm finding out, like still being a young man, is that student living, like the student living apartments are like still the place to go. It's still the right place for me right now, being around relatively young people. I don't want to be living by old farts and families because I'm still young and tea, you know? The vibes need to match with my neighbors and all that good stuff. We need to be on the same wavelength at that because, you know, sometimes a youngin' like me wants to bump music at like 11 p.m. You know, you can't do that when families are living next to you. So, you know, consideration is a big thing. But outside of that, man, dude, these apartments here, nice as hell. And low-key, less expensive than I thought. Because what we are paying in Atlanta right now for the kind of crap that I'm living in, it doesn't add up at all. Like, for what I'm paying in Atlanta, I could get some nice as hell out here in Cali. It's like, I would have expected it to be taxed out the A out here. But no, it's relatively decent compared to the BS I'm paying for back in Atlanta. So, you know what? I'm looking forward to it. I'm already talking to a few of my homeboys that are potentially wanting to be my roommates and move out with me out here. And I'm so excited. I'm even like scouting all my spots out here, like where I'm gonna wanna hang out, where me and my brother's gonna wanna walk some stuff down, cause oh my God, I have seen some of the finest women in my life out here in just a few days of being out here. And guess what? They love tall men out here. I am going to fit in swimmingly. Anyways, that's all I got for y'all today. Till next time, this has been that boy Trey. And this has been My Life After the Yard, an inside look at HBCU graduate's life.
1: 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The militant man Jamal Kingsley returns to expose racism hidden in our everyday lives. That is up in just a bit on the D.L. 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

0: It's the Dale Hughley Show, your 2026 edition. Remember that if you are in San Francisco, California, I too will be there this Friday and Saturday. I'm going to be at Cobb's Comedy Club. I guess this Wednesday I'm going to play the AKA's Boulet.
1: Again?
0: The KKK. That's
2: no, no, no, Trump
0: wait
2: administration.
0: Wait a minute. But the AKA's, I'm going to play their Boulet.
1: Well, be easy, okay?
0: Yeah,
1: hey, man, look, I feel hey, man, like
0: you already got Trick Daddy. You already got Trick
1: don't
0: Daddy.
1: Trick him.
0: Come on,
1: I feel like last time they said, "Dio, please don't use foul language." Yeah, you were like, "Okay," you got right up there.
0: No, that was for the Western
1: from
0: region.
1: The beginning.
0: This is for the whole.
1: I know, but that's this for the whole kid.
0: I gotta be me. I gotta be no.
3: Ain't want no cussing.
1: That's kind of how it went.
3: They should have called Shucky Ducky or somebody.
0: And they got Ali Sadiq. Me and Ali. Come on,
3: man.
0: Stop it! Stop it! What do you think with that?
3: Back again. The bros.
0: So, what is the great? Who is the greatest toxic daddy?
1: I thought it was who's the greatest soprano.
0: No.
1: Oh, we've passed.
0: We did that already. Okay. Pay attention to where we are.
1: Sorry.
0: Who's the greatest toxic daddy? I would say.
3: D.L. Hughley. Oh, I'm sorry.
0: Joe Jackson.
2: We can't put him in. It's his show.
0: Well, you can put that on there. Who's the greatest toxic daddy?
1: Yeah, I'm going to say
0: Joe Jackson.
1: Yeah, I'm
0: going to
1: say Joe Jackson. Too.
0: The bar didn't, you know, he
1: That's
3: they were pretty
1: choice.
3: Toxic.
0: He had a good run. Toxic. I mean, they were famous.
1: But not as famous as Joe Jackson.
0: Nobody's as famous.
3: He just beat him and abused him. He didn't beat him to like sing better. He just
0: they still all of them had record deals.
3: Yeah.
0: And post traumatic
3: and drug addictions and
0: I didn't say that it wasn't a sugar high. I'm just saying of course Joe Jackson he beat his children to success.
1: Yeah.
0: He beat his children to success. DeBarge beat his children to moderate success.
1: Into submission.
2: That's what he did. Into addiction.
0: Who else?
1: Submission and addiction.
0: I would say there's some great toxic fathers.
1: I think no one's going to top Joe Jackson.
0: It's some great
2: ones. Well,
0: mothers.
2: Skip already said Marvin
0: Gaye. I think Donald Trump is a toxic father.
2: Yeah.
0: It's a great toxic father.
4: Uh-oh.
0: Yeah, I think Donald Trump is a great toxic daddy.
4: Plot twist.
1: Well, but I feel like the difference is
0: they're successful.
1: The Jacksons would say, "Yeah, daddy was a little toxic. He was a little, that's why we know because of Michael."
0: They would say that,
1: but they wouldn't say it because they're getting checks. They're like, "Yeah, this is
0: nah,
1: great.
0: He's a great toxic. You could tell by his. I think his daddy was a great toxic daddy. He come from a great line of toxic daddy.
1: Now, I think if you ask Tiffany, she would.
0: So
1: say,
0: who else would you
1: Tiffany
0: say was
1: Trump
0: a great
1: say,
0: toxic
1: yes,
0: daddy?
1: Toxic.
0: Great toxic daddy.
3: Let me see. No, would you put Matthew Knowles? No.
0: Yeah, kind of.
3: He wasn't toxic, but he was tough on him.
0: Guarantee you. So we would say that, I think that toxicity gets a bad rap.
1: Yeah.
0: But I think that there are a lot of people where that moniker is applied to them.
3: Right.
0: And sometimes fair, sometimes unfair, but there are a lot of people who have the moniker of being a toxic man.
4: Right.
0: Male, period. So I would guess, toxic daddies would...
3: Gary Coleman's parents, I heard, were rough on him, stealing money and all this stuff.
0: He couldn't ride nothing at Six Flags. Yeah. He was just crazy. Had his whole picture on his driver's license.
4: Emmanuel Lewis.
0: Emmanuel. Yeah. And then, well,
3: I don't think
0: they should have gave him a good kidney. Then they would have, it was their fault.
1: Well, I Googled it. I Googled the most toxic famous fathers.
0: Who?
1: Marvin Gaye Sr. came up.
3: I said, yeah, that was my...
0: Well, he shot...
3: Schneider. I mean...
0: Rob Schneider?
1: Rob Schneider.
0: Yeah, he probably is one for real. Brian McKnight is going to be on that list.
1: Said he was publicly called toxic by his own daughter.
0: You know who else?
1: John Voight.
0: Elon Musk is a toxic daddy.
1: Oh, yeah. Now Elon Musk
0: is a toxic daddy.
1: And Woody Allen.
0: Woody Allen. Well, he raised his kids so he can knock them off. That's DeBarge too.
1: That's pretty toxic.
0: at least DeBarge, at least Woody imported his. You know what I mean?
3: Yeah. Wow. This was no genetic tie.
1: I'm just kind of step out of this one.
0: All right, coming up this hour, we got the Militant Man Jamal Kingsley. He's going to return to expose racism hidden in our everyday lives. The Hughley Hustle Home Mix, plus Kyle Hughley, a.k.a. Special K, is going to drop another joint on Short Bus Records. Right now, here is In Vogue. It's the

0: That was Roger. I want to be your man now. Please welcome the militant man Jamal Kingsley here to expose racism hidden in our everyday lives.
1: Hello, my brothers and sisters. This is Jamal Kingsley, the militant man, here to expose racism hidden in our everyday lives. Why is it? Official Apple AirPods only come in white. Is it because white is always in your ear trying to tell you something? Think about it, my brother. And why is it a black piece of coal is worth hardly nothing? But if you take that same black coal and put heat and pressure on it, it turns into a white diamond, and then it's valuable. Are you trying to say long as you black, you don't have much value, but soon as you turn white, you are priceless? Think about it, my brother. And why is it on White Cap Mountains you can ski, sled, toboggan, have all kinds of fun, but on the Black Hills of South Dakota, all you can do is look at them? Is it because you can't have fun unless you're white? Think about it, my brother. This is Jamal Kingsley, the militant man. And until next time, stay woke and think about it, my brother.
0: All right, thank you, Jamal. We're going to have it back a little later on for the show with a One Voice Jeopardy. We don't want to miss that. That is for sure. The Hughley Hustle Home Mix is coming up next. Plus, we got another Special K Short Bus Records banger. That'll be up in 20 minutes. It's the D.L. Hughley Show. Okay. Hey, my man, Cheetah, what'd you learn today, baby boy?
2: Just got a phone call from Ken. He just dropped off Barbie at her Malibu mansion.
0: Hilarious.
2: And he called and said he wants his little coat back. That's all
0: they said. Hilarious. Give little
3: oh,
0: faith.
3: You are the tiny coat crew.
0: It is the D.L. Hughley Show. 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
19: Everyone poops. It's not just the name of a classic potty training book. It's a universal truth. Even though everyone does it, almost no one wants to talk about it. Dr. Tricia Pasricha wants to change that. She's the author of a new book. It's called You've Been Pooping All Wrong. And she says there are three critical P's of pooping. The first is propulsion. Both the voluntary push you exert and the involuntary contractions that happen naturally within your body. Top line, when you feel the need to go, don't hold it. The second P is pliability, which refers to stool softness. The keys to this one are making sure you're drinking enough water and eating enough fiber. And the last P is for pelvic floor. If you can get your knees up above your waist while you're on the toilet, like on a stool or a garbage can or a stack of books even, that can make all the difference. I'm Dr. Sanjay Gupta, helping you live a better life.

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0: That, of course, wraps up this hour's Hughley Hustle on Mix. It's now time to give for Kyle Hughley, a.k.a. 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
1: And it's your boy Special K, another Short Bus Records banger, baby, baby. Now listen up, everybody. In a recent speech, Trump has said that he spoke with former President Teddy Roosevelt, who's been dead since 1919. I'm not sure if Trump has dementia or not, but he certainly is out of touch with reality. Here's Delusional.

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5: I'm feeling lucky to have my college-age kids home with me for a few weeks this summer. And one of the things I know we're going to be talking about, AI. I've started to use it more often at the hospital to get fresh takes on patient problems that I'm trying to solve. And for my girls, well, I know that they are navigating college now with these new powerful tools. Something, frankly, that you and I couldn't have even imagined when we were in school. But while it may be tempting to outsource your studying and your work to these large language models, I beg you not to. And that's because AI chatbots tend to reproduce what researchers call weird viewpoints. That's an acronym: Western, Educated, Industrialized, Rich, and Democratic. Look, AI isn't going away, and admittedly, it can be a really powerful tool, but you don't want it doing your thinking for you. I'm Dr. Sanjay Gupta, helping you live a better life.
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2: Yes.
3: Hell yeah.
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3: F yeah. Yes.
0: It's the D.L. Hughley Show. And we're back.
2: Coming up, we got a song for when your mom and daddy were still together. 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
4: It's Sybil Wilkes with What We Need to Know. All activity at the White House, where the president meets with the newly appointed South Carolina Republican Senator Darlene Graham, then welcoming the president of El Salvador, and tonight delivers a primetime address on election integrity. That takes place at 9 p.m. Eastern. In Mississippi, attorney Ben Crum confirmed the family of 18-year-old Nolan Wells held a respectful meeting with the local district attorney, who will present the suspicious holiday drowning case to a grand jury as standard procedure. Reverend Al Sharpton's National Action Network announced a march on Washington for August 28th to protest recent court rulings rolling back voting protections. And finally, dense wildfire smoke from Canada and Minnesota continued to trigger air quality the alerts across the Midwest and East Coast, presenting severe hazards for sensitive health groups. I'm Sybil Wilkes. Be informed, be empowered.
2: Thank you so very much, Sybil. Jasmine,
5: hey.
2: I guess we're going to keep on going. Keep on keeping on. It's the D.L. Hughley Show.
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0: What did you set this on, hell? You gotta make her say my name one time here.
1: My name is DL. Ladies and gentlemen, put your hands together for DL Hughley.
0: It is the DL Hughley Show, your 2026 edition. If you're gonna be in San Francisco this week, I'll be there this Friday and Saturday at Cobb's. So he's the president of the United States of America. He's going to use the bully pulpit. That's what they call when the president, you know, to give a speech about something 6 years ago. Nothing current. Then we're back at war with Iran, and we've dropped all the bombs. Now we're going to really, really bomb you. Then we're going to really, really, really bomb you.
2: We're going to get you for real.
0: We're going to really... They wasn't scared the first set of bombs. They ain't scared. Now we ran out of the good stuff. We throwing the stuff that we had from 1950.
2: Yeah, stuff we just put together.
3: Leftover.
2: Check that back closet. Why don't you?
3: They throwing leftover 4th of July fireworks at them.
4: You know. Molotov cocktail.
3: Yeah. What you going to do about this cherry bomb?
0: Remember that old tank they had in the parade that was squeaking up?
3: Yeah.
0: That's next. That's next.
3: Wait till I pull these sparklers out on you. It's going down.
0: This is getting to be cartoonish.
2: Yes.
0: And the thing about it is he's trying, what he is so stupid he doesn't seem to realize that they didn't win, the Ossoff and Warnock did not win those elections. They had to have runoff elections. Right. So they were special elections. So the 2020 elections, they weren't in.
4: Correct.
5: Right.
0: So all the evidence from that election, they weren't in that election. They had to have a special election to elect them. And so when he had a Democrat, he won. And there was no tampering. When he was president, there was tampering and he lost. When he wasn't president, when a Democrat was president, there was no tampering and he won. What he's trying to do, we're going to go back and litigate in time. Okay, then also, should we erase the entire slate of people that won seats? And not just the Republicans, but the Democrats too. I mean, not just Democrats, but the Republicans that won seats too.
2: But I think you're looking at it and thinking of it in
0: from
2: a
0: legal, righteous way
2: and smart way.
0: It's nothing
3: right. Logical.
2: Not thinking about that,
0: and you'll never introduce evidence. You never will.
5: Does he have the power to actually do this though? Well, I mean,
0: he could have a. I don't know what he has about
5: to do. No, no one does.
0: I know he can't turn over an election. What are you going to do?
2: Not yet.
0: What are you going to do? He can't. What can he do? They already served their term. The term they're in right now isn't from that election.
2: Yeah.
0: So what is he going to do? He's going to say it never. If you could overturn elections, then you would put yourself as president. Damn these two senators. If you had that capacity, you don't. You don't have that capacity. It's all about giving red meat to the stragglers. You know those dead enders? There were people who fought in all these wars that just didn't want to stop. And that's where they are right now. He's a loser. His platform is a loser. I just can't think of anybody that's getting anything they want. Even billionaires are tired of this dude right now. This dude, do you know the speech writer, this teleprompter dude, bets on Trump and makes money?
2: Yeah, I would imagine so.
0: Even the teleprompter
2: dude.
0: This dude is stripping this country for parts,
2: and doing it right in our faces.
0: Did you see that Officer Tatum with his whack ass talking about black people were better off with slavery?
2: Yep.
0: I'm like, wow.
5: Yeah.
2: That's what we are.
0: See, that's not even bold.
5: They bold.
0: I see. That's even.
5: That's the effect of Trump, though.
0: I just think darkies like that have no reason to be here, because you're trapped in a black body with a white mind. So somebody.
2: A white body with a white mind. Yeah.
4: Wow. Well, just give yourself to somebody.
0: You don't go anywhere. What world do you belong in? They don't. You're on the outs with them. Their turning point is it has no
2: it's
0: use
2: done.
0: For you.
2: Yeah.
0: Now you just go on saying inane stuff. You're not a cop anymore. Your podcast, nobody listens to you. So what you go on and say? Yeah, absolutely. We're better off than maybe you were. You should be a slave.
4: Volunteer.
0: If you say you should just go back.
4: Yeah, give yourself
0: I'm
4: away.
0: Sure somebody will take advantage of your simp ass.
2: Yeah. And in many ways, he was a slave.
0: Yeah, still.
2: Yeah.
0: All right, coming up, we got a song for when your mom and daddy were still together. We have the One Board Jeopardy. And of course, a little note from the GED section. And we'll cover today's top stories with what's trending on the D.L. Hughley Show. Right now, his T.I. is the D.L.

0: getting ready for the cruise. That was T.I. Let them know. The Militant Band, Jamal Kings, will return to host One Voice Jeopardy. Wrapped the song for When Your Mom and Daddy Were Still Together, The Five Stair Steps. Ooh, child, they good falsettos, right?
1: Yeah.
2: It's not the greatest thing.
0: Yeah, but I mean, you know.
3: On the handicap ramp.

0: It was a song when your mom and daddy were still together, the five stair steps. They kind of old that way.
1: Yeah.
0: Five chair lifts.
2: Not at the same time, fellas.
0: The five's hover rounds.
3: Five walker with the tennis balls on the front. The five.
0: Ooh, child.
1: The five ramps.
0: The five wheelchair accessible. Yes.
3: The five, I'm a little rascal on my little rascal.
4: All right, now. Everybody going to be in one. So y'all gonna
0: Only if we lucky. Only if we lucky.
1: Yeah, you got that right.
0: So welcome back to Military Man Jamal Kingsley. He's playing Dwan Boy Jeopardy. Hey, Military Man, how are you?
2: Hello, my brothers and sisters.
0: Well, you're nice about that, though, too.
2: This is Jamal Kingsley, the Militant Man, here to play One Voyage Jeopardy. This is where we read lyrics from artists from the One Voyage crews, and we will have people guess which artist it is. Today's contestants, of course, our beloved Jasmine Sanders.
5: Yeah. Woo-hoo!
4: Winner, winner, winner.
2: And our guest contestant, straight from the Congo. Marva, welcome to the show.
6: Glad to be here.
2: I will get...
0: Hurry up before immigration runs in. We ain't got time for this.
2: Go to ob2026.com and you'll get a list of the artists that perform. So when I ask you these questions, it might help you out. The first lyrics, Jasmine, are you ready?
4: I think so.
2: Here we go. Walked in this place, surprised to see a big girl getting busy, just rocking to the go-go beat.
4: Yeah, I know it.
2: Who is it?
4: EU.
2: Congratulations.
0: Who was it?
4: EU.
7: Walked in this place, surprised to see a big girl getting busy, just rocking to the go-go beat.
0: Well, I could have done that last week. You didn't have no easy-ass questions like that. Damn all that.
2: Morba, are you ready?
6: I think.
2: Here are your lyrics. That's why I keep hitting them with this grammar, letting inwards know that I'm the real mamma jamma. Straight to the head, like a chronic sack, I passed the mic, and yo, I passed it back.
4: Come on, you know that.
6: I don't. Oh, God.
0: Now say it in Congolese. Now do the...
6: No, I'm...
2: It's the brat, functified.

0: yeah. So. So.
1: All right, last one.
0: Funkified. Yeah.
1: All right, this is the last one. It should be easy. Whoever knows it, jump in. There were many others after you. Quite a few one-night stands. Some of their names I can't remember.
0: Is that Dave Hollister?
1: Congratulations! Yeah.

0: also be on the One Voyage cruise.
1: Yes.
0: All starting at just $1,700 per person. 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Secure your spot before it's too late. Well, that's it for this week's edition of One Voyage Jeopardy. Till the next time, book your tickets, my brother.
1: A little note from the GED sex is coming up in 15 minutes. It's the D.L. Hughley Show.
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19: You know, it's funny, when I think back to what the typical American dinner looked like when you and I were kids, there's usually some kind of meat featured at the center of the plate. Vegetables are there, but often thought of as a side dish. More and more, though, we are coming to realize that a plant-based diet, with little or no meat even, is going to be a healthier way to eat for just about everyone. New study out of the University of Hawaii Cancer Center found that eating a high-quality plant-rich diet that includes whole grains, vegetables, and fruits may prevent cognitive impairment even when people start that diet in their late 50s and 60s. Yeah, it's important to make sure you're getting enough protein, fats, complex carbohydrates. Just because you cut out or even cut back on meat, though, is not a license to eat whatever you want. Focus on eating whole, real foods. I'm Dr. Sanjay Gupta, helping you live a better life.
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1: Indy wanted to point out there is no R in Sade. I don't know why. There ain't no H in there either, but you say Shar. 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
2: Oh, yeah.
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0: It's the DL Hughley Show. And we're back.

That was Jay, Don't Walk Away. So with the surprise passing of Lindsey Graham, people are having moments where they're reflecting about the senator's career and his life. To eulogize means to speak well of. At one point, though I very rarely agree with Lindsey Graham, I thought he was a principled man. I thought that he said principled things. I thought that he was a man, you know, although I was diametrically opposed to, that seemed to be a principled man. All that has gone away. He used to be friends with Joe Biden. Look how he turned on him. He used to be friends with, you know, the Senator John McCain. Look how, because Trump, he drew Trump's ire, look how he turned on him. At one point, he was a principled man, but he's chucked all that away to curry favor with Donald Trump. Exactly what he did. Now, to eulogize, to speak well of, I watched Cory Booker, who I just can't understand why he simps so much. But to watch Cory Booker call him an unlikely hero, what heroic piece of legislation can you point to that he has been involved with that didn't involve murdering brown people wholesale? He wanted to level Gaza. He referenced how we dropped a bomb on Hiroshima. He was clearly a hawk. He thought that any destruction was okay as long as Israel was doing it. I would say this, he was a better friend to Israel than he was to South Carolina. Point to me the legislation where he helped children out. Point to me the legislation where we helped farmers out. Every time Lindsey Graham made it to the new to the headlines, it was to do one of two things: to forward a war, or to explain something Trump had done. He helped Kavanaugh get on a sexual someone accused of sexual assault. He favored the abortion ban. He supports a dude accused of pedophilia, but he didn't used to be like that. The old Lindsey Graham wouldn't like the old Lindsey Graham. So although I hear people moralizing, how do you moralize an amoral man? It is amoral to do something you know is wrong just for the sake of power. That's what he did. And for Cory Booker to call him even the story that was supposed to be heartwarming that Cory Booker relayed about him was a transactional story. It's about, we got to give him something so I can get something. Lindsey Graham wanted power. There'll be no wife and children to mourn him. There'll be no family to mourn him. What he was a craven man who sought power, and he did it for another craven man. And there are people who did, because he supported and pushed Trump into the war where 200 school children were. So I feel sorrier for the people that were dead because of the things he pushed than actually for him. To eulogize, to speak well of, watch how people struggle to say something remotely human about Lindsey Graham. You will not hear about the children he helped, the farmers he helped, the poor people he helped, the people health insurance, or he helped get food, or he helped get passports, none of that. You'll see how he helped a craven man become even more craven. You'll see how he sold his soul. He sold his soul. And then for Cory Booker and the like to struggle to find a story that is supposed to be heartwarming, but clearly is demonstrative of the kind of man he was. An amoral man in service of an amoral man for an amoral thing. To eulogize, to speak well. Let's see how that goes. That's a little note from the GED section. What's trending is coming up next on the D.O. Hughley Show. We're after John B. and Tupac. It's the D.O. Hughley Show. John.

0: Still down for me?
1: We are 102 days away from the One Voyage Cruise, and I can hardly wait. T.I., Keith Sweat, Eric Benet, Karen White, Rick Ross, King George, Dave Hollister just got at it. I'm mad at him because he don't make enough music.
2: Well,
1: I'm gonna talk to him.
2: You can talk to him about it.
1: Hey, Dave, come on. Come up off that thing. Stop playing.
2: Well, don't say that to him because that might sound different.
1: That'd be weird.
2: that might sound different.
1: That's a weird thing. Yeah, he'd be like, oh, security. Sail away. We got a sail away party with the legendary Kid Capri and, of course, my brothers Anthony Anderson and Sid the Entertainer. 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
3: Get your tickets.
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2: Man,
4: I'm just $1,100
1: That's
2: the year you
1: were born. No, four. Oh. But yeah, but it's close enough. And if you put in the birthday I was born, you can get it for $16.99.
3: It's a tiny discount.
1: Now they make gas $4.99.
2: Yeah, I don't know why.
1: Because they don't want you to think you should. It's a marketing.
2: Yes.
1: Jasmine.
3: What, man?
1: What's trending?
2: Wow. Foot content. I had no idea it was this big, but they say it is a $2 billion industry on social media where you basically post pictures of your feet. Now, from what I understand, you do various things from, you know, putting shoes on to picking things up to just showing your feet in water with your feet. Yep. Putting your feet in food, all kinds of stuff. But apparently it's a big game in the industry. Now people are making, you know, well over $100,000 per post. They're making a lot of money.
1: Mm-hmm. I know somebody who said they're going to start doing that.
2: Who? I do, too. I know somebody who's going to start doing it, too. It ain't me, though. But I know somebody's going to start doing it.
1: No.
2: No, it ain't me.
1: No.
2: We can't put my feet anywhere.
1: No, you can. You can, but not online.
4: No comment.
2: That's it. Yeah,
1: you should do one with a combat boot on. That'd be dope.
2: Anyway. Also trending on social media.
1: You should do one with cleats.
2: Don't do that. My feet are not that bad.
1: They're not bad at all.
2: Anyway, so there is a particular store that is selling, not cleats, but these wide-legged pants that are apparently causing a big stir on social media. And not because they're so dope or not because they're so cheap, but because they're causing people to trip and fall.
1: Yeah, I can see how.
2: Because they're so wide and they're long, and a lot of people are being sent to the emergency room. So they're telling people to be careful with these particular pants because, you know, a lot of people like them, but they're calling them the Zara Death Trousers.
4: Yeah.
2: Which is probably not great, but, you know.
4: With your clumsy ass.
2: Yeah, super clumsy.
1: Zara Death Trouser.
2: And then I saw the news that Captain Sully, remember who landed the plane there in the Hudson?
1: I saw that.
2: He's got Alzheimer's now.
1: Good thing he didn't have it then.
2: Him and Danny Glover.
1: Good thing he didn't have it then.
2: Yeah, that's terrible.
1: That is crazy.
2: You're right about that. And, of course, finally trending, we don't want to miss the boat. The One Voyage 2026. 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Maybe you can wear those Zara pants on the boat.
1: That's all off the boat.
2: That's what's trending.
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1: Not all screen time is created equal, and a new study out of Sweden is helping us understand this even better. So researchers followed more than 20,000 people over nearly two decades and determined that passive screen time, like sitting on the couch and watching television, raised someone's risk of dementia. But if they did something active, like reading, puzzles, or interacting with other people, this same group of people saw their risk of dementia drop. Just like you gotta put the work in to keep your body in shape as you age, you basically have to do the same thing with your brain. A couple things I have found to help: working to learn something new every day, whatever it might be, challenging yourself in some way every day, and really importantly, staying socially active. Some days that means meeting friends in person. Other days, maybe an email, a text, or a phone call. Just stay engaged. I'm Dr. Sanjay Gupta, helping you live a better life.
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1: Another typo, but I won't say that. 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
2: 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Okay, all right.
1: Yeah.
0: It's the DL Hughley Show. And we're back.
3: Boy, I'm sure glad that's over with. Me too. Yeah, but you know, I learned something today.
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1: That's going to do it for us, ladies and gentlemen. 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Remember that if you are in San Francisco, California, I too will be there this Friday and Saturday at Cobb's Comedy Club. So come check me out if you take a notion.
6: What?
1: Then also, One Voyage, book your tickets now. One Voyage 2026.
6: Get the tickets.
1: A piddling $1,700. You can have all this abundanza thing. When have you paid that so much?
7: Come on.
6: Especially the resilient lady.
1: That's
6: what it's being called.
1: She took the other bra's place. It's the resilient lady.
6: Yeah. Oh, she resilient.
7: The mother
6: was going to
7: take it. Yeah. It's Virgin Cruise. They off the chain, man. Oof.
1: Jasmine Sanders, what did you learn today, sweetheart?
6: So I don't know if you've been watching the hearings. You know, they are trying to confirm Dr. Erica Schwartz to lead the CDC. Very interesting, especially considering everything that she will inherit if she's confirmed, which, you know, to me, all of this is performative. She's going to be confirmed anyway.
1: Yeah.
6: But, you know, they were asking her about science and how she felt about
1: Collins is going to work. Susan Collins. I don't understand. Susan Collins.
7: They go to the
6: Susan Collins talking to RFK Jr.
7: Wow.
1: There's something about New England. She sounds just like RFK, huh?
6: She does.
1: Susan Collins, I don't understand why ICE is doing these things.
7: Probably drink from the same water supply.
6: Probably so.
1: Let the

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1: Susan Connor.
0: Now we go to the Cheatums of Plano. What do you think, Skip?
2: Man, I just want to... Does Dame Dash have anything to talk about besides Jay-Z?
3: Oh, man. My gosh.
2: Does any, man. I mean, besides, that's he's all he does nerves. Is hate on Jay-Z. I'm like, that's
0: it.
2: Man, come
0: and
2: on,
0: I
2: man.
0: And I told him this was about that. And we were, and I got the, and I.
2: And he cut ahead. Now
0: pause. Look pause.
2: At, look at you.
0: Who's yeah. still interviewing that dude?
2: Not you know what? Somebody said that. You said you always said you see these phantom interviews, but you never see the interview. You just see him in front of a camera. So that might be just him.
0: Mm-hmm. He just posted them. You know what? I would pay to see Alexander O'Neal bite the apple, but I pay to see Dame Dash bite the steak.
3: Oh, yeah. Man, that dude, he got some problems, too.
4: Got to see me in a minute.
0: Man, what I wouldn't do to see him bite beef jerky, man. What I wouldn't do.
2: But you know what I can say about it? He's got more confidence than my man. He's got the most confident dude I've ever seen, man.
0: He does have more confidence than anybody. I'm from Harlem. Okay.
3: Well, right.
5: He could be a toxic father, too.
0: He might, yeah. Yeah. All right, the next deal, Hughley Show, you're not going to happy hour, no worries. Going to bring the party straight to you with the Hughley House Party. Plus, going to give you another hot new song with my day butt of the week and another episode where people get to tell me exactly what they think of me called...
2: Get in here, boy. F you, deal.
0: Wait a minute. All right. It's the D.L. Hughley Show. We will definitely see you on the other side. Help my favorite short bus operator. Pull that straight. We got to go.
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0: It's the D.L. Hughley Show. 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
9: I'm feeling lucky to have my college-age kids home with me for a few weeks this summer. And one of the things I know we're going to be talking about, AI. I've started to use it more often at the hospital to get fresh takes on patient problems that I'm trying to solve. And for my girls, well, I know that they are navigating college now with these new powerful tools. Something, frankly, that you and I couldn't have even imagined when we were in school. But while it may be tempting to outsource your studying and your work to these large language models, I beg you not to. And that's because AI chatbots tend to reproduce what researchers call weird viewpoints. That's an acronym: Western, Educated, Industrialized, Rich, and Democratic. Look, AI isn't going away, and admittedly, it can be a really powerful tool, but you don't want it doing your thinking for you. I'm Dr. Sanjay Gupta, helping you live a better life.
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11: A better life with Dr. Sanjay Gupta.
12: When you need your body to perform, but some of your muscles are having trouble, other muscles can sometimes help compensate. This is a great thing short term, but long term it can lead to serious and even chronic aches and pains. So if you've got nagging stiffness or irritation somewhere, don't push through it. Try to figure out why it's happening and how you can correct it. Strength and conditioning specialist Dana Santa says, performing exercises at a deliberate tempo makes it easier to notice when the wrong muscles are taking over, and also gives the intended muscles a chance to engage before that compensation kicks in. Dana suggests that starting with primary movement patterns such as squatting, hinging, pushing, pulling, rotating, and core can help make compensation easiest to identify and to address. I'm Dr. Sanjay Gupta, helping you live a better life.

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4: I'm feeling lucky to have my college-age kids home with me for a few weeks this summer. And one of the things I know we're going to be talking about, AI. I've started to use it more often at the hospital to get fresh takes on patient problems that I'm trying to solve. And for my girls, well, I know that they are navigating college now with these new powerful tools. Something, frankly, that you and I couldn't have even imagined when we were in school. But while it may be tempting to outsource your studying and your work to these large language models, I beg you not to. And that's because AI chatbots tend to reproduce what researchers call weird viewpoints. That's an acronym: Western, Educated, Industrialized, Rich, and Democratic. Look, AI isn't going away, and admittedly, it can be a really powerful tool, but you don't want it doing your thinking for you. I'm Dr. Sanjay Gupta, helping you live a better life.
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